Yeah, this one, brand new, forthcoming from ourselves, Mystic State. Gonna keep this the track title locked down for now, but keep an eye out for it early next year.

Yeah, I'm going to let this one play through because it's actually the first time that I've actually heard it in the mix. So yeah, enjoy.

And this one, Sounds of the Addison Groove, track entitled Sky. And we're moving into something by Muir Deep. This is called The Other Sides, and it dropped on Yuku.

straight into something that has just dropped on Flex Out. We got Flex Out Audio. This one by a producer I didn't hear of until this EP, actually. This is Samath, and this tune is called Don't, off the Bloom EP. Really, really feeling this whole release.

this one, more forthcoming Mystic State. You probably heard us play this one if you've heard us play out over the last couple of years. This one is called Zimmer Blue.

Yeah, this one, One of Ours, very nicely remixed, flipped by Settled Down. This one is Burden with Third Degree and Sydney Bryce.

Yeah, this one, thematic. This is called Back Alley, and this is the Odd Cut VIP, which is coming out pretty soon, I think. Yeah, really, really like this one.

I mean, you know, just let them know that, you know, I'm that pit bull in his yard. If anybody try to intrude, I'ma be the one that's gonna bite, you know. Same thing I've been saying from day one.

All right, we're getting into the last 5 minutes of the Mystic State mix. And then, as I mentioned earlier, we're going to go into a guest mix from John First. A lot of you who tune into our show have probably heard of him. DMC Scratching World Champion and sick producer as well. And he's put together over an hour of music from himself and associates. So yeah, stay tuned for that. And by the way, this is more new music from Mystic State. This is called East to West.

Thank you.

Okay, Swer FM, it is time to get into the guest mix portion of the show. And like I said, we got the sounds of John first. He's put together an hour and 3 minutes of stuff from himself, stuff that he likes, and it's a real good mix. So thank you for locking in. I'll let John take it from here. Until next time, take it easy.

This one's dedicated to the black, the white, the slim, the fat. Don't you worry about that, it's gonna make your body rock non-stop. Why not? Right now you're in tune to the champion song representing Bristol, and that's the LAIDBLAK. Lay Black, baby, baby.

That's right. Out of that, into this. Big shout out to that DJ Rue locked in. I heard you done some wicked sets at St. Paul's Festival, Carnival.

That's right, just going through the Lay Black catalogue. It's just a fatal until the half hour mark. Sounds of me to be UNJY. Future Man, hold this. Yeah.

I just yes, Mike. Where's Joe? The cool dude is not here. I remember when I used to walk you home from work. I think he had too much festival.

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Lay Black grooves all the way to the half hour mark. Then I'm stepping up the pace, the energy. Carnival vibes.

Real gutted. I wasn't at Carnival this year. Could have had a few sets, but we had a gig, a laid-back gig in Devon, or down them sides. And to be fair, it was really, really good. Good fun. Thoroughly enjoyed it. Want to say a big shout goes out to Kickback, being our sound man for the day. Much love to you, sir.

Bigging up a Lone Star, DJ Rue, anybody that played at the Fire Pit. Organized by the one and only Joe Peng, who's not here today. Worse for wears. I want to say a big shout going out to Longwell Records. I played a charity football match yesterday, and I think the total, or it's been said, raised over £20,000 going towards World Peace Football Grounds around the planet, already in places in Europe.

doing my Bristol ambassador bit. You know how we do. Anyway, you're locked into SWU. Yours truly, the B-U-N-J-Y. As said, we got the Riot Act poetry, 3 o'clock. Then we got special guests from Valley Fest. That's right. Talking all things Valley Festival. It's going to be amazing. Lay Black's blessed to be part of that this year. Anyway, more music. Let's talk.

Yes, DJ Kickback. Decode Re-Up by yours truly, your boy, DJ Kickback. When I last played this, it went off.

Yeah, bigging up all the sirens, that's the FC. Big up your chest. I'll give more info about the charity on my socials. Because you can still donate.

Big shout out to Jerk King, Nick Soul Funk, A Cup of Chi, all locked and listening, saying big up, Bunge. Thank you, people.

I was digging out some cassette tapes and I played a whole 45 minutes of Randall tape. Absolute bonafide. As we all know. That one's to you, my brother.

It's the Late Black Show. Every other Monday, 2 till 4. Got one more before we got the Riot Act poetry. Out of that into this.

0: Yes, people are swoo. Sam Riot from Riot at Cabaret here, joining you with a red stripe in my hand and a lobster grade stripe red tan all over. Bit warm out at the moment, isn't it? Now, jungle, garage, dancehall, all of these go down nice in sun like this. But everyone, even Bristol City supporters, know that there's only one true king of sunny weather listening. Now, to test this out, I've got my mum here with me. Go on, Ma, say hello.
1: All
0: right. Right then, Ma. Tell the people, what's the king of summertime music?
1: Arnold House and Techno.
0: Rocksteady. Nice one, Mum. Now, it was digging in my Rocksteady crate that I came across this classic. Longshot, Kick the Bucket, which, for those who don't know, commemorates the infamous sudden fall and death of racehorse favourite Longshot at a race in Portmore's Caminus Park racecourse in 1969. Weeping, wailing, a massive loss of gamble cash. All of these are all too familiar for anyone who's heard the song. But can we be sure that we're seeing this story for what it truly is? What's the real loss at play? Ladies and gentlemen, coming live and direct from Portsmouth Town, cabaret poet extraordinaire Spike Zephaniah brings you the same story from the horse's mouth. Introducing Spike Zephaniah with Get Off My Back.
2: This is for the horses who were forced to race courses round and round till they're in the ground corpses. This is for the fillies living with little silly billy millionaires who ride them willy-nilly. This is for the stallions, shout to the steeds dispatched in battalions and mounted police. This is for the two frail made into glue and every hoof they nailed with a shoe. A horse walks into a bar, you know the punchline, everybody laughs, we're all having a fun time, wondering why I'm not a little ray of sunshine under a guy hitting me till I reach the front line. Jockeys are unkind, pushing us to race, whipping us on the if we don't keep up the pace. It doesn't really hurt them, and who's you? You're just choosing to ignore our pain to make a buck or two, and if we fall down dead on the track, that's a shame, but it won't stop the betting, because that's just the game. You built a whole industry on placing wages on the lives of my brethren and racing cages, but you don't really care about the pain we're in. It's horse play to you, people, and you play to win. You endorse this disgrace. It's accepted, respected. Enforced horse racing is red rum, reflected. Dressed up in jewels and elaborate hats. Fat cats making stacks off an aberrant act. And they've never understood. It should be banned. It's irrational. Shut good wood. The brand national. Now, horse tracks are obviously evil. That's the truth. But any form of horse riding is animal abuse. Climbing on our backs to bear your weight is never preferable. You load us up with stacks of crates and bags of heavy vegetables. Ride us round for fun and make us dance like we were circus bears. Out for number one, it doesn't matter if we're hurt or scared. The humans have a habit of thinking that they're above us. Using us as you wish while convincing yourself you love us. Enter us in competitions for your own ego, winning trophies for yourself, no thought as far as we go. Maybe we don't want to play a poxy game of polo and dress us, that's box. Let's see you do it solo. And if you want to murder foxes calling it a hunt, we want no part of it. And also, you're a little at least the fox's flight is seen or persons try to stop it. Like bullfighting in Spain, it's been a controversial topic. Now clearly I am not a massive fan of matadors, I'm just saying it's not far off being sat upon a horse. And of course there's some nuance to the levels of abuse, but just acting like we like it, that's a terrible excuse. Now I'm not claiming every single trainer really doesn't care, but I've got some things to nay. Now I'm having a mare. You tie us up in reins like a for your pleasure, spurs, ropes, chains, a whip for good measure. But we are not your leisure vehicles, we are not your property, we are not some apparatus, start treating us properly. Even if you think you're nice and say a filly's precious, you're probably still abusing them and you are still oppressors. You may think you're above all that due to the fact that you're a horse person. Delusional claptrap. What's a horse person? Do you think that you're a centaur? Horses are their own people. We don't need a mentor. We are not your servants or your butlers to be sent for. Carrying a person is not what we are meant for. Same with a pony or a donkey or a mule or a camel or an elephant. It's wrong and it is cruel. You're causing us distress to our spines and our knees and our hearts and our minds and the soles of our feet. And if it's really necessary to hammer a piece of iron into the foot of an animal before you even ride him, then maybe have you considered it's possibly not viable? How could you really think this in any way desirable to a living being you believe is your companion? Where is your compassion or your sense of understanding? Shoes only help a horse to serve a human master. Our hooves would be healthy and we'd move a little faster if you just learn to leave us be and get off of our backs. Release the steeds from the police. Demolish all the tracks. Let us walk our own pace. We don't belong in a race. Your moral compasses are broken and drastically in the wrong place. My spit's a little bitter. It packs quite a strong taste. But this is not a joke. That's why the long face.
3: Oh, hey, baby, where you there with?
4: Hey!
3: We come to a lot of things, you know? So, what happened to you?
4: I was the Riot Act Poetry.
3: Think you want

It would help if I give our next guest the correct address. They're en route here. Sorry, guys.

Yeah, I'm blessed to say I've seen Sizzler live in Brooklyn, New York about 15 years ago. Absolutely incredible. His energy for such a small in stature brother.

Elephant Man also, and he was crazy, climbing up and down the scaffolding around the arena, hanging upside down, performing the songs. Yeah, that was a fun night.

0: This tune will be getting dropped on 128B City Road. 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
1: All the pain is getting worse.
0: For real.
1: I don't wanna see no doubt.
0: And then outside you had the mighty Wild Bunch about 20 meters away with our fat sound system.
1: Cause there's no prescription for me.
0: DJ Milo.

All right, my guests, our guests have arrived. Skibs and Luke. The Valley Festival family. Just getting them all mic'd up and all that good stuff. And I think I owe them a cup of tea. Or a cup of coffee is on me. I sent them somewhere else.

0: Hello, hello, hello. All right, in the studio we have Luke and Skibs from the Valley Fest.
1: Whoop, whoop.
0: How you doing, guys?
2: Hey, yes.
0: I'm so happy you're here. I looked at the clock at 3 and I was like, where are the guys? And then I went to the WhatsApp and then I realised...
2: Give us the wrong address, Annie.
0: I gave you the wrong address. So, silly boy. But anyway, you guys good?
1: Yeah, all good.
0: Much love for coming in. And, you know, it's obviously... us Lay Black, we just were so happy and blessed to be performing at Valley Fest. We invited you in and we just wanted to, you know, luckily you were available. We got the big boss Luke here. So all the hard work and endeavors, you know, which we're going to get into. And thanks for coming in because...
1: Pleasure. Yeah,
0: you know, I'm sure there's other festival promoters and... agents and so on that are locked in listening now and know your pains but also joys, you know, because you do it. But we get there anyway. You introduce yourself.
1: So thanks for having us on. My name's Luke. I'm the Valley Fest founder, farmer. I don't know what else.
0: So you're a farmer? Is that for true?
1: Yeah, I'm a farmer.
0: No, for real?
1: For real.
0: Oh wow, yeah, awesome. That makes maybe a lot of sense. They're one of the hardest working people I know. You know what I mean? And that's no joke.
1: Yeah, well, you know, for my sins, I got about 100 cows, 100 pigs. And and then in the day job, hopefully hundreds more people come into the field.
0: Yeah.
2: Where's your Bristol farmer accent, though? That's the question.
1: It's there.
0: And we got Skibs. So... your accent, as you went straight into the accent. So I know where you're from, but tell the people.
2: Yeah, man, Dan, I'm Skibs from Sunderland. I represent a brand called Centre of the Earth. I've been coming along and just really trying to help Luke take this off, as it's absolutely incredible what it is.
0: Yeah, so over to you, Luke. One thing, how long has Valley Festival been going?
1: We started in 2014. I used to do a little thing in Queen Square called Eat, Drink, Bristol Fashion with the teepees.
0: Yeah, I remember that.
1: Yeah, and so that kind of inspired us to sort of start...
0: branch out.
1: ...in the events world, and then I tried to take it back to the farm, if you like. Celebrating the harvest and celebrating, like, food, really. That was the core thing, but it was to raise money for charity as well. My mum and dad both passed away, so it was like to raise money for some important charities at that time. And we still do.
0: Which ones are they?
1: We did the British Heart Foundation, we've done Teenage Cancer Trust, we've done St. Peter's Hospice, we tend to sort of swap it about a little bit,
0: so
1: this is the 11th Valley Fest. This year, actually, we're raising money for Billy Chip, which is the homeless charity.
0: Yeah, know them well.
2: Smashing it, yeah.
1: And another charity, one is called Temwa, but they raise money for...
0: for relief, isn't it? Africa.
1: Like, yeah, and they plant trees. They do lots of amazing projects over in Malawi.
0: Yeah.
1: They're a local charity to the Bristol area, if you like, but raising money for Malawi.
0: Yeah, we Lay Black, we donated, we got given lots of training and fitness kit. Like, I mean, someone had it in a warehouse. Mm-hmm. They were just offloading it, getting it gone. I was like, we'll take it. Yeah, they had a certain brand on it and we donated it to Temwa.
2: Oh, right.
0: And they thanked us and then they took photos with Prestige boot camp on it,
1: we've heard about your fitness levels from the football match last night.
2: Exactly.
0: more mouth levels, but yeah.
1: Well, it was Ian from Longwell Records told me to pull your leg about it.
0: Okay. That was a blessed event to be a part of, and once again another charity, you know, like I'm stuttering and spluttering here, but I don't really talk on what I really do, you know, unless I'm asked I'm on the radio. But other than that, I just get on and try to help and do things if possible, like yourself, no doubt.
1: Yeah, fair play. Well, it's important, isn't it? You know,
0: it's very important. It's good for the soul. And, you know, I'm blessed. You know, I got stresses and strifes in full, like us all, I'm sure. But when you do something for more than yourself...
2: It's the community, isn't it?
0: Yeah. And that energy... like in my head energy, it feels like it comes back, you know what I mean?
1: Yeah, I mean, it's one of the reasons why I suppose I love doing a festival is seeing that everyone come together,
0: yeah,
1: having a great time and building that community around what we are essentially trying to allow people to kick back, have a nice weekend and sort of just let their worries go.
0: So when and where is it?
1: It's on the farm just outside Bristol. Overlooking Chew Valley Lake. It's an absolutely incredible
0: Chew Valley.
1: Incredible backdrop.
0: Yep.
1: Beautiful. With the lake on.
0: Like I know.
2: Absolutely.
0: By looking at you, people on the radio might be locked and loaded now and be like, I've never heard of this and be interested.
1: Yeah, I mean, like people leave pretty spellbound by the view. You think like you're in the Lake District somewhere.
0: Yeah.
1: And it is on our doorstep, so we're very like blessed to have that here. We've got an amazing array of artists coming.
0: Yeah, like who? I mentioned who you've got.
1: Well,
0: how many days is it? Is it
1: three? It's 4 days.
0: 4 days?
1: Yeah.
0: Okay, so wow. So kick off.
1: We kick off on the 30th of July.
0: On a Thursday, I'm assuming.
1: Thursday session. And yeah. We've gone quite big this time with the lineup on the Thursday.
0: Yeah, let's roll us through.
1: We got Channel One Sound System.
0: Wow.
1: Kelvin 373.
0: Is this on the Thursday?
2: We've got some big drum and bass artists. We've got some absolutely massive drum and bass artists this time around. We've got all the big headliners, everybody that everybody's used to, but on the drum and bass scene nowadays with the Save Our Scene people, wow, the lineup that they've brought is absolutely incredible. We've got some of the Born on Road legends. We've got Anais. We've got Kelvin 373. We've got Maddie V. There is a massive showcase. We've got Gardner playing.
0: What day is that on?
2: That is split across the whole weekend. But essentially,
1: what about the Chemical Prodigy?
2: The Chemical, don't miss out the Chemical Prodigy. We'll keep that one a little Easter egg for the Beatles fans.
0: Headliner from Thursday to Sunday.
1: Thursday is the Beatles Dub Club full brass band, 12-piece band.
0: Awesome.
1: Fleetwood back. Oh My God, It's the Church. And the Blue Tones for Thursday kicking off.
0: Wow. Okay.
1: It's pretty good.
2: Friday we've got a big special that's the big one on for that day. We've also got some absolute with Gardner on that day. Gardner absolutely smashing it at the moment. He's got loads and loads of new tracks coming out, the new Snakes and Ladders one that came on recently.
0: Mm-hmm.
2: We've got a lot of cover bands on there though, so if you wanted to see the sort of types of music that you'd get with Fatboy Slim and everything like that, we've got the one and only Fatboy Jim.
1: I mean, Bristol we got the Dirty Moonshine big band, and Billy No Mates, the Jacks, Midnight Life. New Age Collective, Cam Cole.
2: Forgetting Doreen. Yeah, she was an absolutely lovely character when I met her. She was an absolute Carol from Doreen. The stuff that they do is class. It's mint.
0: She's a legend for real.
2: She is. Then we've got the one and only Laid Black. The one and only Bungie himself, Joe Peng. I got to luckily interview the Bungie the other day and get to hear his side of the story, and that was incredible as well. Seeing Bristol the whole way it's grew up throughout the whole industry, it's amazing.
0: Yeah, well, that's what shaped me from my family to my musical heroes from Bristol. So yeah, blessed. And you know, moving back to the Valley Fair, so what made you kind of, obviously you said a little taster, you moved from food to music. The name is an awesome name. So why and what is it in memory of?
1: It was inspired, I suppose, out of the fact that I didn't ask to be left the farm. My mum and dad passed.
0: Okay, here we go.
1: And one of their, you know, he used to say to me a lot whilst we were like farming it, is that this land is too precious to not share it with others.
0: And, beautiful. 100%.
1: And that's what we've done. Like we started the community farm, which is a vegetable operation that supplies about 700 veg boxes a week to Bristol.
0: Wow.
1: And it's a community led organization, and we have lots of volunteer networks come in there daily.
0: Yeah.
1: And once you set foot on that land, you realise why, because it's so, so very special.
0: Mm-mm-mm.
1: And it's not just the view, it's just something that leaves you thinking.
0: The energy.
1: Yeah.
2: And we want more people to see it. We simply just want more people to be and feel that feeling.
0: Share the love.
2: Exactly.
0: In a beautiful space and place. And it's got, you know, good heritage. Your mum and dad put love into that. Did their mum and dad or mum of your mother and father? So how many?
1: It goes back a few generations.
0: Wow.
1: Before the lake was flooded.
0: Seriously?
1: Yeah, yeah.
0: Well, there you go.
1: Yeah.
0: So I'm talking about.
1: It goes back a long way.
2: Yeah, remember Sister Sledge as well when that gun came on? Because that was a big one for your mum, wasn't it?
1: She was there last year witnessing that.
0: You had Sister Sledge?
1: We had them there last year. Oh, awesome. 24, yeah. That was a good pinch me moment, you know.
0: Yeah. Beautiful thing.
2: She was a big Sister Sledge fan, wasn't she?
1: Yeah, my mum was, yeah.
2: She was.
0: Okay. What we'll do is I'm going to get you to direct all your traffic to where and how they can look at the lineups, book tickets, go to your web pages, go to your...
1: It's valleyfest.co.uk.
0: Yeah. As simple as that.
1: As simple as that. Book tickets.
2: Yeah, guys. Yeah. So if you... We want to start something big here. So essentially with Valley Fest, it's got a lot of history. It's been around for 11 years now. And we're going into a new era. And a new era with Valley Fest is essentially making it more of a community event for everybody. And we want everyone to be a part of that mission and truly bring back that old festival feeling. Like the original days when it was just a tent and some people having fun. We really, really want to try and bring that sort of energy back. Now, the events industry, it's going down. It's going down at the moment. We can see it full-fledged. And overall, we want to really try and bring this back. And we can do this together as a community. I promise that if we come together, if we band together, then this is going to be the best festival in the world. And it's a big statement saying that. But yeah, I really do feel like
0: that's
2: if we band together,
0: that you've got
2: we
0: to have.
2: 100%.
0: You know what I mean? Anything... I try to have that kind of mindset
2: exactly that. And this year we need to get a lot more people on that land because it's going to be a very, very special weekend. And
0: because you've gone bigger as well. From how many days was it? Was it 2 days before? Or was it always been four?
1: It's been four for a number of years.
0: Oh, okay. Because my neighbours go, they love it. They've gone for maybe the last 5, 6, 7 years. Mm-hmm. Definitely the last 4 or 5 years. And camping, but they say they camp up, hang out, and drive back to Bristol, get washed up, then go again. So basically their tent and their seats and tea and biscuits and so on, they're living the dream. And I'll tell you what, people, you can't do that at Glastonbury because once you're at Glastow, you're there.
2: And Glastow's not even on this show.
0: No, well, there you go. So, you know, I'm going to play a track and then we're going to come back on the other side and just I'm going to hit you up on who your favorite artists have been over the years. And then we're, you know, tell people again, direct the traffic to what's going on this year.

0: Yeah, Ian's locked in. And big shout, Millie. She says she loves Valley Fest. And that's yes, new. I'm yes, looking on my WhatsApp. All right, that was the Ezra collection. But in the studio, we have Luke from Valley Fest and Skibs.
1: And the Ezra Collective and graced Ezra the fields of Valley Fest twice.
0: There you go.
2: And I was having a little groove there in the studio. Go. I was having a bit of a dance, yeah.
0: So on that note, let's take it. So who's been some of your favourite, you know, music or acts or performers and whatever guys at your event?
2: The Kooks was a massive one, wasn't it?
1: Yeah, but do you know what happened with the Kooks? We paid a lot of money for the Kooks, and I went and put myself the Chemical Prodigies on at the same time, so I didn't even watch them.
2: Wow. Didn't even get to see them. Oh.
0: So Chemical Prodigies is you?
1: Yeah.
0: And what guys is that? DJing or
1: DJing,
0: a band?
1: DJing, spinning some tunes.
0: Oh, cool.
2: The man himself.
0: Well, the boss man put himself on against the headliner. I like it. So what other acts?
1: Well, I always remember we had the Afterburner one year, and a friend of mine, Shane Hope from the Garage, who is a bit of a legend. He makes his own drum and bass tunes. His name is Audio Mission.
0: Okay, yeah.
1: And we put him on before Ronnie Size.
0: Yeah.
1: And Ronnie was just like, that was one of the best sets I've listened to for a long time. And so he was made up with that.
0: Awesome.
2: Are you talking about the Afterburner from Arcadia?
1: Yeah. We had, so Shane was really happy to be headlining that.
0: Awesome.
1: Anyway, it was a good week, that.
0: So you've basically brought homegrown as well as, you know, out of, you know, from big UK artists, European artists, and American, because you had Sister Sledge there as well, you're saying, yeah?
1: Yeah, we've had a lot of various bands and
0: the Kooks, obviously, say no more about that.
1: Yeah, the Kooks
2: are
1: good.
2: The legendary Westenhoff on as well. Jordan Westenhoff on this year, yeah, he's smashing it.
0: West, yes.
1: Yeah, we did have some old classics, you know. The main stage is always like live bands.
0: Yeah.
1: And then we got the old, like the dancing stages as well. So we kind of a full range of artists from drum and bass to trance to house.
2: We've got the comedy tent this year as well.
1: Yeah. We've got a lot on offer.
0: So has it actually become bigger and bigger, I take it? Or have you kept it like, what's the capacity?
1: Well, we got, 15,000, but we don't anticipate being quite as many as that. But it's grown over the years. I think it was 13,000 in 2014.
0: And you clearly don't take it for granted because you're here, like on radio, as a foot soldier promoting your own event, which I love.
1: Yeah.
0: You know, like you got to be a champion of anything you do, like before 100%. Anyone or you pay anybody else, in my opinion.
1: And that's what we're...
2: And honestly, it's just gotten bigger and bigger year after year. Like each year has just gotten better and better and better. And this year is like, we're not stopping. We're not leaving any stone unturned. That's why we're on SWU. That's exactly why we're here.
0: Yeah.
2: Because we just want to get the word out there. More people need to know about it, because what's coming next, that's what you want to be ready for, guys.
0: But
2: you need to get yourself involved now so you can see exactly what's just coming around the corner.
1: Yeah.
0: So give us the links again for those that are maybe just locked in now and listening.
2: Yes.
0: And we're talking about the Valley Fest?
1: No, just Valley Fest.
0: Valley Fest. That's me. I added. Joe would be like, typical. Valley Fest. Don't listen to me, Pete. Valley Fest 2026 is going to be lit. And let roll through some of the headliners again. I don't care, this OTT, but...
1: You know, on the Sunday session, we got the Fisherman's Friends, the Cast, the House Gospel Choir.
2: Cast, massive one.
1: Beans on Toast.
0: Beans, yeah.
1: Henge, the DJ Paulette, Steel Foxes.
2: Saturday, we've got Friendly Fires, Herbalizer. Everybody knows the Herbalizer. Yeah. Big special on the Friday, kind of go wrong with that. And then the SOS, that's another little... little Easter egg that we've got there on the side. The fire truck's going to be down, and there's going to be some, let's say, some good energy.
0: Mm. Yes.
2: Exactly though. But now, guys, if you want to, like, we want you to be there. We want to see you guys on our land or on Luke's land, as we said.
0: Yeah.
2: And it's going to be spanning from the 30th of July till the 2nd of August. You can go along to Valley Fest at www.valleyfest.co.uk. Get your tickets on there. Find us on our socials. See everything that's going on. And just become part of the next story.
0: And last but not least, have you got any peeps you want to big up, shout that hopefully locked in or on the replay? Because I'll send you guys the link of the show after.
2: I can't lie, my mum's probably watching this right now.
0: So. Hi, how you doing, mumsy?
2: There's Bunch, there he is. Probably got me Nana on there as well, but yeah. Hello to me people from back home, back in the end, Sunderland way.
0: Hey.
1: Have they been to the centre of the earth?
2: My mum has. My sister hasn't just yet, so she's not a true supporter. We'll get her there. Don't worry, we'll get her.
0: And we're round up. Luke, I want to round up with you, as in, is there anything you want to say? Because I was feeling that is your family, like land. You've had it for many a generation. You know what I mean? That's a beautiful thing. That's kind of...
1: Yeah, I just want to sort of reiterate that the place... The land.
0: The energy.
1: It's the connection that we can all make.
0: I've been there. I went there along with Vinyl Junks and Kickback, just as, because I was intrigued. I heard about this festival. And when I got there, I didn't watch their sets. I was bimbling around because everything else took my mind in a blessed way. And they both said to me, it's a wicked spot, isn't it? But I was like, bro, I want to be playing there. And then we ended up doing an after party for you.
1: Yeah.
0: But we didn't play at the festival the year later.
1: Yeah.
0: And now we're there this year. So that's a beautiful thing.
1: That'd be brilliant.
0: We want to thank you, and we've not even played there yet. So we're going to smash it up.
2: Oh, I'm excited for it. It's going to be some good energy on the field.
1: Well, thanks for having us on.
0: No, you're pleasure. More than welcome. So peeps, you heard it first from Luke and Skibs. And it's Valley Fest 2026. And the date again, say the dates.
2: Once again, 29th of July till the 2nd of August.
0: Get and what's the webpage?
2: Get yourself over to valleyfest.co.uk. Get your tickets on there. Weekend tickets, day tickets, whatever you want. We've got it for you.
0: Right. Bless.

Yeah, once again, bigging up Skibs and Luke from Valley Fest. And trust me, we're looking forward to performing at that. Get your tickets. Up next, I'm going to be dropping, squeezing in a track or two from my mixtape with Rex, and it's called Free Cultures. The first track I'm going to drop is called Ready, which is out now. Hit me up on my DJ Bungie Insta. And all socials, you'll see the mixtape up.

0: Yes, yes. Skibs, you got Sam?
1: I've got a little something for you. I want to bring a present. I don't like to come empty-handed anywhere.
0: Oh, wow.
1: So, we were speaking the other day. We were talking about the Scratch Cafe in Lost Horizon, Oliver Gould.
0: Yes, yes.
1: Yes, yes. Well, I've actually, I get a lot of, let's say, gifts off people when I go around and just talk to some strangers of Bristol. And right here, from me travels, I've got you some Scratch Cafe whole bean coffees.
0: Oh, my gosh.
1: From the man himself. The OG. There we are.
0: Much love. Much love. Big up all the Scratch Calf guys. They're all nice and decent fellows. I've been meaning to go there. I've not actually reached there, but I know some of them individually. I'm going to make it.

That's right, they're not like Rex. Big up my Norwest family. Another Rex, DJ Bungie mixtape. We inside. Just pour up your-

That's right, Rex. And myself, DJ Benji, present you might have fooled me once. The freestyle mixtape. Everybody going through 7 bangers on there. I had to get this, I had to add some spice.

0: guess with a capital G. Hoping to send me to sleep. I'm really chasing a dream. Like breathe, breathe, breathe,
1: breathe. 103.7 FM. 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
2: Yes, people, myself, Joe Dabo, and Seven Stuller is on his way. Big up Laid Black, always Bungie, Joe Peng, for the last 2 hours. But right, yeah, so I'm going to just bring you through some vibes, some tunes for the first sort of half an hour. Hopefully Stuller arrives and then we've got all sorts to talk about. I am going to vent my frustration, or maybe not even my frustration, about the football. If anything, it's relief after Spain actually did end up bringing it home. But for now, I'm going to play some music. This one, this is actually very fitting, just looking at it. This is called 3pm in Seville. Completely unplanned, but yeah, you know what? Segway.

0: Yes, that on Temper, 3 p.m. in Seville. But yeah, like I'm saying, that wasn't intended for me to play the 3 p.m. in Seville, but I bet it is still popping off at 3 p.m. in Seville right now after Spain's World Cup victory, which I am very pleased about. Obviously, I would have been more pleased if England did manage to bring it home, but with that terrible sportsmanship from Argentina yesterday, I think it was only right. The best team definitely won. So yeah, I'm very happy about that, to be honest. I think any team that can have one shot on goal in 120 minutes deserves to lose, let alone all of the, you know, the foul play, all of that malarkey and everything like that. But anyway, I'm going to keep the vibes going for this one. This is myself and 091 featuring, too many names to mention, yeah, Ashley Road Remix. Lock in.
1: Oh, if you're a little drawer, man, it's just a system that play down to belittle the poor. You know, see, it's only the poor go to jail. Every time you go in a jail, it's a poor man, a peer poor people, me seen that. To rascal, they go a courthouse, it's full of poor people.

Bristol crew. Myself, Skeng, Dimpson, Stutz, Ems. And then we got Capos on there, Novelists on there, Locals on there, Mike, of course, is on there, Flirt of D's on there, Deadly's on there. Yeah, definitely missed Manga's on there. Who else? Who knows? Yeah, go and stream that now. Anyway, so I was just over in Spoons, as you do, yeah, on a Monday, but I was preparing for this radio show. Yeah, so don't judge me. And if you have a drinking problem, make sure you talk to somebody. I do not, apparently. But some conversation that I did overhear, which was extremely funny, a very much a Jay Cartwright situation. Free Builders was in there, and one of them was talking about how his mate, when the Western Pier burnt down, yeah, sad times for all of my Westonians, yeah. When it burnt down, apparently his mate went scuba diving or snorkeling. I can't remember if he said snorkeling or scuba diving. I'm assuming scuba diving because it's quite a long time to collect £300 coins. Apparently that's what he did. Very much a, like I said, a Jay Cartwright moment. Just, but I don't know if the fruit machines were still down there. Well, they had been collected and left a lot of pound coins down under the sort of burnt remains of the Western Supermare Pier. But yeah, I don't know if that's true or not, but it sounds like a wild story to be telling at about 3:30 in the Spoons. A lot of weird conversations in this local Spoons. Obviously, we're over like North Street sides in Bristol. Yeah, you know what I mean? No judgment here. Tiny little bit of judgment. Little bit of judgment, yeah. But yeah, absolutely mental conversations there on a Monday for mid-afternoon. But you know what? As I said, I was one of those people that was sat in that Spoons, so who am I to judge? Right, going to continue with the grime now. This one's Kibo, Ronaldinho Rhythm. Talking of Ronaldinho Rhythm, see, these aren't even purposeful like cues or me setting myself up to have talking points, I swear down. But Ronaldinho and Fat Ronaldo coming out with Madonna behind them onto the World Cup halftime show is sort of exactly why the game's gone in a way. Like, do not give Americans something like the World Cup or the World Cup final or whatever, because they will just Americanize it and they will ruin it. Yeah, we do not need that. This is not the Super Bowl. Yeah, we just need old school punditry. Yeah, Lineker, free him up, get him back. Yeah, we just need old school football punditry. We do not need Maradona, Fat Ronaldo, Ronaldinho, Justin Bieber with an acoustic guitar and everybody else that played. The Muppets, yeah, I'm talking about the people that perform, not the sort of collective of people that put on that halftime show. But yeah, absolutely crazy work. I think Wayne Rooney summed it up perfectly by just saying it was crap. Yeah, excuse my language, I don't know if that's a swear word, but I think you summed it up perfectly. Zero media training, just telling it how it is. But anyway, this one, Kibo, Ronaldinho Rhythm.

0: the radio edit was doing so well. Very much it was doing. I mean, also, I try to do the radio edits, yeah, and then I sort of lack when people do swearing ad libs. You know what I mean? So, yeah, very much apologize for that. This tune's basically done now, anyway. So, yeah. But yeah, I've been asking people today on my Instagram, can you send me tunes? And they've sent me tunes, and then I'm like, that's not a radio edit. And I'm like, can you send the radio edit? Oh no, sorry, I'm gonna have to chat to this person and do it. Little piece of very kind advice to artists coming up: when you do get your final mix and master of your tune, just make sure you got a little radio edit there. Put it in the thing, in the Google Drive, whatever you're sending to radio presenters or DJs or wherever you're sending your music, just make sure there's a little radio edit there, because it's going to give it a lot more chance of it getting played on radio. Because as you can imagine, like, radio presenters or DJs or this or that, they've got enough to sort of plan for a show than to sort of go and reverse your swear words out of it, which in the past I've spent a lot of time doing, successfully or unsuccessfully, clearly, like from that past tune that I just played. But know what I mean? It just sort of like, it gives your music a lot bigger chance of potentially getting played on radio. So yeah, that would be my advice for any up and coming music artists. Yeah, you can listen to me or you don't have to listen to me. That is absolutely fine. But yeah, strongly suggest. Anyway, this one here, Cilla, Gabriel Waves, Sir His, Bedminster, radio edit. Says radio edit because they sent it to me as a radio edit. So you can be the judge of that.
1: Swoon.
2: Step, two step. Over through Bedmonds. Your. One step, two step. I'm from somewhere. Bedminster. One step. One step. One. One step, two step. I'm from somewhere.

0: Love that, love that. Right, so this weekend just gone, we've had Harbour Fest. I was down there on a Saturday, took my kids down, so it was very much a calm little trip down to the centre of Bristol, to the harbour side. Apparently, you can quote me on this, whether it's true or false, but apparently the biggest free festival in Europe, or potentially the UK. Europe sounds a bit mad. 200,000 people apparently there. So yeah, mental. Bristol doing it big yet again. But yeah, it was fun. I went down to sort of found myself down by Fecla, that little area there where there was lots of kids games, basically, where you could sort of win your child, or potentially if you're on a first date, you could win your first date or the love of your life, a massive teddy. Yeah, always seen it happen in films, never thought that it would happen to me, but lo and behold, yeah, my daughter went home with a massive pig, yeah, that was almost as big as her. Like I said, I let her choose whatever she wanted to choose. That's absolutely fine. So the game was, it was a darts game, yeah? So all this time that I've spent in a pub, yeah? All of this sort of misspent youth in a pub, throwing darts, playing pool, all of that good stuff, pub games, yeah? Has paid off now because it's given me serious dad points. Yeah, because so there's a dartboard. It's got loads of numbers on there. Zeros, ones, twos, and threes. I had to hit over 9. I think it was 9 or above, yeah? So, and I had, I think, 4 darts. So basically, I got a sort of pinpoint accuracy, yeah? I'm not sort of blowing my own trumpet or anything. But I am, yeah? Because like I said, serious dad points, did that. Got a soft toy, a massive one that was too big for my 6-year-old daughter to hold. So I had to then push it around in the buggy. And got some serious weird looks for, you know, unless my children were right next to me at the time. It just looks like I'm a sort of nutcase pushing a massive soft toy pig around Harbourside. But you know what? The things that we do for our children, so it was all worth it in the end. You know what I mean? I do not care. I will do that every single day of the week if it gets me dad points. So yeah. Moral of the story is, spend more time in pubs, get your dart skills up, and one day you may be winning a massive soft toy. Yeah, if there's anything you take from this Monday, take that, people. Right, okay, coming up next, Mayhem, Cast 8, President T, Cruz Leone, choose good on top of that.
1: Gun A, gun take up a day, got 3 on me bros and an A, cast still getting packs.

0: That one there, Mayhem, Cast 8, President T, Cruz Leon, tunes called On Top of That. On Top of That is basically what it is called. Right, okay, just heard from Stuller. He will be here very soon. So I'm going to keep the tunes going. This one is Notions Skepta Remix.
1: Yo, yo, it's Skepta, the record breaker right now. Freestyle business. Skepta. Skits beats. Joseph. Let's go.
0: Let me know what you're doing on this sunny Monday. 0784 000 1037.

Jesus, that one there. Notion, Skepta, Dance Dubs, number 3. But yeah, big up everybody locked in on a Monday. Sun is shining. Cannot complain one bit. See this weather now, it just sounds like, it just feels like it's normal. Like every day, shorts. Oh, have I got another pair of shorts to wear? Yeah, not really been in the past a shorts wearer, but I can't imagine wearing anything else these days. Just constant shorts. And you know what? I'm here for it. I'm very much here for it. So, yeah, keep this weather going, right? Like I said, Stuller is on his way. I'm just going to keep the tunes going. Let's see if this one plays here. Does this one play? If it does, this one is for Ivy. Locked in. Matilda vibes.

0: Badger, On My Way. Obviously, big up the Matilda crew. Is that when she's making pancakes? I don't know. Maybe it is, maybe it's not. Right, okay. Another one. I'm just going to keep the vibes going at this point because, you know what I mean, still it is not far. And I'm enjoying this. This one, Outcast Roses.
1: Swoop. Bristol. Worldwide.
0: Another classic.
1: If you're locked.
0: What do they smell like? What do they smell like?

absolute timeless classic. I'm gonna switch it up now. Grime, more grime. Let's go. This one, Faults. True school. Yes. Like I said, let me know what you're doing on your Monday. 0784 000 1037.

0: Crazy. That's why he can do it. That's why he can do it. That's Faults, which is called, if you want to search it, he spells it T-D-D-D. T-D-D-D. Yeah, so you used to go search that, play that. Big up Faults always. Right, okay. I'm going to give you another little... I'm staying in the grime realm here. A little bit more of a classic. Is this a classic? Is this a grime classic yet? Who knows?
1: Let me get it. One take. There's an older big
0: girl down running man down true stories. I wouldn't say grime classic classic. It's like a new gen grime classic. Big up Dot Rotten on the production. This one's Kano, Garage Scam.

0: And I will come to your bar mitzvah and lay it down. I will come to your holy communion and lay it down. I will come to your Hindu and
1: lay it down.
0: Made in a manner.
2: Jesus, look at that perfect timing.
1: Woo!
2: What are you telling me?
1: Boy, he's saying.
2: All good, my bro. Ooh, you?
1: Let me catch my breath. I'm all right still.
2: He said, ran in here.
1: Well, I had to park down the road and do the dash.
2: I just hope, I'm just hoping that my car ain't got a ticket on there. But you know what? I seen that there was previously a burnt car out where I parked, yeah? R.I.P. to that car. But what I'm thinking is if I do get a ticket where the car's burnt out and it's sort of messed up the two yellow lines, life hack, yeah, that will be getting appealed straight away. Yeah.
1: I said there was no lines where I parked.
2: There wasn't lines, exactly. There may have once upon a time been lines, but, and you know what? I've been doing this show, yeah? Random segue is by accident, yeah?
1: Now you've been moving cold. I've been listening still. I've been getting jokes though. I can't even
2: Random segues, but yeah. One of the things that I was thinking about earlier. Did you hear about the guy that went scuba diving at Western Superman? Did you hear that?
1: With the 300.
2: 300 pounds. Specific as well. 300 pounds. Yeah. Moving like Jay Cartwright, right? Yeah.
1: Yeah, but that's... I can't lie, that had me chuckling still.
2: But anyway, yeah, so this is what's a completely legal thing that feels illegal when you do it? So that, I don't know if that's, because remember we spoke about it on radio before about the guy that found the location of some hidden some gold that are basically in the sea.
1: But he's not trying to
2: hadn't retrieved it. hadn't retrieved it because obviously it must have been, it's so heavy or whatever that you can't retrieve it single-handedly, but didn't tell the authorities where it was, so ended up getting time in jail.
1: Yeah.
2: And still to this day hasn't told them where
1: it is. Yeah, he's not freeing it up. And that obviously, yeah, I hear that.
2: And that shouldn't be illegal. Like information, like just not freeing up the information.
1: Nah, because obviously, you know, they're pagans, innit? So like, really, like obviously it's got worth, innit? So
2: yeah.
1: They want their cut.
2: No, 100%. But
1: that's all that whole thing about.
2: That's in like open water, free water, like nobody owns it. But anyway, yeah, things, can you think of anything that is completely legal but feels illegal?
1: It's completely legal.
2: I'll start off. Yeah, just to get your brain going, yeah? Walking out of a shop without buying anything.
1: Yeah.
2: yeah. You know, so going into the shop, yeah? So, for example, yeah, you go into... It don't really matter what shop. It could be a big shop or a corner shop.
1: The bigger shops feel worse.
2: When there's a security guard, it feels even worse. Now you've got to walk past it. Like, you could literally be like, oh, let me just pop in, go in. They may not have something that you want.
1: When you got to cut through the tills...
2: Oh, that especially.
1: You've got to cut through the tools.
2: You're now doing that. Yeah, you're going sort of walking straight through the self-service, like, and out without buying anything.
1: Yeah,
2: like, yeah. Obviously, completely legal. I've just come and looked in your shop.
1: I came for something you don't have.
2: Yeah, or, you know, I don't know what I wanted. I may have just come in, have a little browse. What, I can't just browse these days.
1: No, I'm not.
2: But like, obviously, it's definitely more acceptable in a clothes shop or something like that, or any other shop.
1: Little boss man shop, you just walk in and say, nah, I'm good, big man. You know what I mean?
2: Yeah, that's also, boom. Yeah. Like, but yeah, shops, they're some, you know, of them, a lot's for browsing.
1: If you got to walk, like, out of sight for 2 seconds and then...
2: But you go into, like, a Tesco, or there's obviously other supermarkets available, yeah, or go into there and then have to just walk out. I don't know. I don't know if it's the inner younger shoplifter in me.
1: that feels like
2: amateur mistake anyway. Like, if you were gonna do it, yeah, which I'm not recommending that you do it, you like, I'm a legal and a legit youth,
1: but try and know, if I'm driving on a normal thing and the police is behind me for too long, I feel like, yo, they want me for something.
2: Yeah.
1: They're onto me for no reason.
2: Yeah.
1: I've done nothing.
2: Yeah, exactly. Cars MOT'd, serviced, insured.
1: Yeah.
2: I'm not over the speed limit, but you're behind me for too long.
1: Why are you, what are you doing there? There's two lanes and you want to be behind me. What have I done?
2: Yeah, no, that is definitely one.
1: Feels.
2: Calling in sick to work when you actually are sick. That to me does feel like
1: it feels worse than if you're just trying to get off.
2: Yeah,
1: if like, you're just pulling the sickie, like, oh, I'm ill. Straight come off the phone on the PlayStation.
2: Yeah, because I know what I'm supposed to feel. I know I'm supposed to feel that inner guilt because I am lying to you. But if I'm calling up and calling in sick, but actually unwell. That feels like I shouldn't be doing that. Yeah. Or I feel like you probably figured.

0: too well. And
1: cool my blood.
0: They're like, oh yeah, like it's all right,
1: roll around.
0: Then the day you're actually mash up and you're calling in, it's like,
1: that's all right, roll around. You come round, knock the door. That's fine. check the toilet. What's that's
0: it,
1: all,
0: it's
1: that's
0: contagious,
1: all,
0: man.
1: That's like, all right, yeah.
0: Yeah, get your mask
1: that's
0: on.
1: That's your L. Another one, like walking in somewhere, like could be walking into a bar or a restaurant, just use the toilet.
0: Yeah, that's cold.
1: That's what I like.
0: That's cold.
1: That sometimes I feel like I'm doing something wrong. Well, actually, like sort of probably my God-given right to be able to go and.
0: Like, why can't I use the toilet?
1: Use your toilet.
0: Why are you trying to police toilets?
1: Yeah, like a pub. Obviously, like it's called like shortened for a public house, and it used to be like just a place to go. You could go in.
0: Yeah, why can't?
1: So I should be able to just.
0: You could give me free tap water in there. Why can't I use your toilet?
1: Yeah. Exactly. Circle. That's the whole circle of it. You brought this upon yourself. You gave me the tap water. It's now passed through me, and I need to use the toilet.
0: Oh, I can't use the toilet now.
1: Simple as that, man. But yeah, let me know anybody else out there that has anything that feels illegal but is completely legal when you do it. Like we've said, just getting followed by police for no reason, walking into shops and not buying anything and walking straight out. All of that. Let us know. 0784-000-1037. I'm going to play a little bit of vibes here. This one is LZ, LZEE, and Toddler T, Worries.

0: for your Monday. Right, so the next question I've got for you, Stuller, is if you could add a zero to anything in your life, what would you add a zero on the end of? Yeah? So, for example, you could add a zero to your bank balance. Obviously, that sort of only makes it only, you know.
1: If
0: your bank balance is like, you know, 100 bags and you add a zero, then you got a mil.
1: That's different. But if you've got a couple bills, you know, you've got two bills, now you've got two bags. You're still kind of in the same boat.
0: Sort of like kind of wasted it in a way. But I've heard people say, when somebody said this, they said, add a zero to their days of annual leave that they get at work.
1: I hear that. See, now I hear that. I do hear that.
0: So if you've got, you know, 25 or 30 days of annual leave in a year.
1: Imagine 300.
0: then all year. You know what I mean?
1: All year.
0: And then
1: I did 2 months
0: that,
1: work.
0: Exactly. That plus the time that you get off. You probably got, you know, 50 days worth of work or something like
1: that's
0: that.
1: That's lit. 52 weeks in a year. I just do a day a week.
0: Yeah.

0: You know what I mean? But then
1: just do a Wednesday.
0: Like, is there's definitely more life changing ways that you could use that zero to put on something, you know what I mean? Because obviously if you're sort of still on, you know, an average wage, yeah, great. But then you just have 300 days off a year.
1: Yeah, but then boom, even like you're saying, the average wage, you could just add a zero to your hourly wage.
0: Add it to your hourly wage.
1: So say, for example, you was on that £14 an hour, you slap, now you're on 140 an hour.
0: Yeah.
1: Big drip. Do you know what I mean?
0: Yeah.
1: Put it like, you know what I mean?
0: Is that the same as adding a zero to your annual wage? I don't know. I mean, if you're on 30 grand a year, then you're on 300 grand a year. Like, that's it. That, no.
1: Nah, yeah. that's a mad jump.
0: Yeah. I think that's a good use of a zero. If you put a zero on the end of your 30 bags a year.
1: Yeah, yeah.
0: And you're now on 300 bags a year.
1: Yeah.
0: That's all right. You still have to work those.
1: But...
0: there is one.
1: Like, what's a meaty job?
0: I would add a zero onto the amount of things that I'm allowed to put a zero onto. So I'm only allowed to put one zero onto the end of something. But now I've added a zero onto that, so I'm now allowed to put a zero onto 10 things. In my life.
1: Just
0: glitched in the matrix.
1: Nah, here you still. That's a life hack.
0: Yeah. But I don't know if the genie would allow that.
1: Nah, genies. What did the genie say? They just can't mess with free will.
0: All right.
1: He said that in Aladdin. I don't know. I ain't spoke to many genies, but the blue one said that's what he can't do that. I don't know about the rest of them.
0: Have you got any more that you can think of, that things that you would add a zero to?
1: I'd slap an O on the end of my shoe collection.
0: What? So then say you've got, how many pairs of shoes have you got?
1: A few. So call it 12.
0: So you'd have 120 pairs of shoes.
1: Big trip.
0: Yeah, but the things that we've spoke about previous, like adding a zero to your annual wage.
1: Yeah, but that, I mean, man's already said that.
0: But that would allow you to buy more than 120 pairs of crepes.
1: But then I could also just now put that 120 crepe into other stuff. Because it just generated, just boom. From I say that, boom. It's not no, let's go home, everywhere. Shot them, go again.
0: Nah, because you can't go again. You don't get 1-0 per year.
1: No. But you shot them, and now I've made the bread back. Now I could buy what I'm doing. Do what I'm doing.
0: Yeah, no, I feel like, yeah, but
1: remember, not everything I buy is to just wear. Do you get what I'm saying?
0: Yeah. No, I hear you, but yeah, I think, yeah, crepe collection. Hear it? Probably it's got to be,
1: because everything else really is just gonna cost you. Like, you can't, you're adding a zero.
0: Adding a zero, yeah. You know what?
1: Unless I can add it to the, even in adding it to the front, don't even make sense.
0: nah, you can't add a zero. The zero has to be added onto something. I mean, if you wanted to add it to the front.
1: No, you can't. A zero at the front literally means nothing.
0: Yeah, exactly, yeah. You've read the game all wrong.
1: No, that's what I'm saying. It don't work like that.
0: Absolutely.
1: I'm trying to get my insurance premiums down.
0: Yeah, no. That's just made me think, yeah, complete, like, we will go back to this, yeah? But I went to Harbourfest the other day, yeah, on Saturday. And there was a promotion for the, for some extremely averagely tasting pre-mixed rum cans, yeah? I won't say the name of them. It was a new brand, so I'm not trying to ruin their business and that, yeah? But anyway, they're sort of like, was sort of like ginger and black pepper flavored. You just think like, this is not what we're doing right now. Anyway, they had rum pong, yeah, which is the equivalent of beer pong, yeah. But what you had to do, you got a free go at it, and it was like, oh, some of the cups, if you land in it, are duds, so nothing. Some is 10% off a big bottle. I don't want a big bottle of this anyway. I'm the sucker if I win that, yeah, and then buy it, and then a couple of them was free cans of a free can of their mixed drink. Thinking, all right, well, that's obviously the star prize, isn't it? Like, that's where everybody's a winner. They're not, but everyone, we're winners, yeah? Sunny day and that, I can see on the bottom of the cups, yeah? They're like paper cups, I can see dots, like big dots on these things. And I can see the 10% and I can see ones with nothing. I'm thinking, obviously, it's got to be the dotted cups that's going to get me a can. That's just how it's working out. Instantly, bang, you put that, my mates, you put the ball in that one, I'll put the ball in this one. Yeah, do you mind, can you come and check this to see if we've won anything? Took the cups out of that. You've both won a can. Yes, what is the chances of that? Yeah, I was like, walk away like taking candy from a baby. It was very...
1: I know what you're saying, the drink was meaty anyway.
0: Yeah. But it was the drink was meaty. But yeah,
1: see,
0: I don't mind if it. I don't mind a freebie.
1: Yeah, no.
0: And it wasn't terrible.
1: Yeah.
0: You know what I mean? It wasn't terrible. Here we go. Big up Andy Mac locked in as well. He says it feels illegal. So going back to what we were speaking about before, what feels illegal, but is completely legal. It says feels illegal on the motorway when your side is closed due to roadworks and you have to drive on the other side of the road when there's still traffic on there. And they said add a zero onto the amount of swoosh shows that you do a month. He's trying to make us do 10 shows a month. Andy Matt, this is why we love you, mate, but honestly,
1: I would need a zero on the way to every show.
0: Yeah, 10 shows a month, crazy work. Struggling to do this one at the moment. But we love it, and that's why we're here, because we love doing it.
1: Trust me.
0: But, yeah, adding a zero onto something. Anybody else got any bright ideas?
1: That's techie.
0: Yeah. Man. You can add a zero onto anything. We've established that, number of days annual leave is a good thing to do.
1: That one is, yeah.
0: A zero onto your annual wage is something good. Potentially do it onto your life savings or your bank balance, but it's only really beneficial if you've got a big bank balance.
1: Yeah, it's kind of weird. Yeah, unless you're one of the trust fund people, then big you lot up and you got big butter already.
0: Your savings, that's what I mean. Like, and that's what I think, yeah, even if you've got 20 bags in your bank, and then you're going to add a zero and you've got 200 grand. Wicked. But like saying, if you're adding a zero onto your annual wage,
1: it's the same thing.
0: It's the same thing. Plus,
1: it's the same thing.
0: Plus more every single year. So yeah, think smartly, people. But if you've got any ideas, let me know. It's 0784-000-1037. That is 0784,000 and then a 1037 at the end. Word that out. This one here, Local Ace, Shooting Stars.

took it from that flat 16. Says she wanna smoke and that's fine by me. You should drop it all and come get high with me.

0: Yes, then, that one. Local Ace tune is called Shooting Stars. Right, you know what? I'm going to play one more tune. And again, this one's extremely fitting. This one is extremely fitting for the sort of honorary Spaniards that are around the world today after they beat those extremely unprofessional, unsportsmanlike Argentinians. Yeah.
1: I seen some tussling and bustling going on.
0: Just a bit. Yeah.
1: Seen some tussling and bustling.
0: It's called Barcelona.

0: you more, Stuller, what you've been thinking? You've had some time to think.
1: So my one was what did I say? I had a zero to the time that I could hold my breath underwater.
0: Yes.
1: Yeah.
0: Yeah, I hear that. That's a good one. That's a good one. I mean, it's like, don't know what you're doing. Trying to get those £300 from under the burnt wreckage of Western Superman.
1: That's why he only got three bills. There was a couple bags down there.
0: Yeah.
1: But he was unequipped. Do you know what I mean?
0: And then obviously, big up Janae. She has said, add a zero to her IQ.
1: Yeah.
0: Through the roof. You will be like that alone, having the high IQ, adding a zero onto it. I don't really know how IQ works, but I'm sure if a zero got added to it, yeah, then that's a serious.
1: Yeah, because like a high IQ is like, I don't know, like 170 or something, isn't it? Like, is a 200 IQ a real thing?
0: Is that what it is? Is that what it goes up to? I don't know.
1: Nah, but yeah, I don't listen.
0: But either way, your IQ is going to be through the roof. You'll be the smartest person in the world.
1: Imagine
0: being
1: that smart and still being broke.
0: And then big up Tia. Tia Jones has said she would just add a zero to her hourly rate. Yeah, I think that's a smart option.
1: Yeah.
0: You know what I mean? Whatever your hourly rate is, whatever your monthly wage is, just add a zero onto that. And you're going to have a lot more of a comfortable life.
1: Yeah, because when you do certain self-employed things, you know what I mean? Say, you know what I mean? When you're there doing 50, you know I'm saying? You're doing 15 quid, you're saying, yeah, what, 150?
0: Yeah, see? Serious.
1: Even, what was it? What was
0: with or without a high IQ?
1: Some of them.
0: Yeah, just whack a zero
1: on. What was my nephew saying the other day? What, some forklift people getting like £27 an hour.
0: See
1: and
0: that?
1: Getting like 270.
0: Yeah.
1: What, like two bags a shift?
0: See,
1: no one chat to me.
0: Some of them self-employed wages that I've received is, yeah. Put a zero on.
1: Allegedly.
0: Right, so.
1: Can't be having the tax man trying to roll up.
0: Talking to Tia. Yeah. She has been going viral recently. She is a young, multi-talented artist from Bristol.
1: Multifaceted.
0: Come on. Them words there.
1: Oh yeah, got vocab.
0: This tune is called Jack Jones. And it's by Tia. It's going mad.

0: Serious. We got to go again with that one. That one is crazy. See that? See the Bristolian accent? Mental. Where's...
1: With the papers.
0: Is absolutely mental. Right, let's go with this one.
1: Big up all the mashup friend them. Yeah? Big you lot up. I could be one of them. That's why I'm bigging them.

0: Yes, then that tune there, Jack Jones by Tia and Skate Sounds. Love that, it's a vibe, and I love the Bristol accent always in tunes. Yeah, like I think the Bristol accent gets a bad name sometimes about papers. Yeah, papers, but I'm here for it. I'm
1: papers, you know what I mean? Lighter. Bad for me,
0: honestly. Very, very bright future from Tia is coming. So yeah, stay locked on that and go follow her up. Right, more vibes here. Tune's called In a Dance. Know about this one? This one been doing numbers as well.
2: Janana, invitation for me, but no invites. Where's the invites, bruv? Man, why?

0: I'm told get
1: basically everybody get wine in the dance. Everyone, wherever you're from.
0: No, trust me.
1: Yeah, World Cup countries or not.
0: No.
1: Yeah. apart from these Argentinians. Nah, they would, same way. they would. Yeah, but anyway, right. I'm going to play one more tune just to keep these sort of vibes going. And then, yeah, I've been watching a show on Amazon Prime, other streaming platforms available, of course, yeah. But it's called Would You Rather, yeah. Presented by Ramesh, loads of YouTubers and shit. Have you watched it?
0: No, I'm yet to get into it. I recently watched the other, the Try Not To Laugh thing.
1: Yes.
0: That was called.
1: Very, very good. Very good bit of TV on there. Yeah. Very good. I don't know how they do it, but yeah. Would You Rather on Amazon. So you're going to watch it. You're going to get into it. Yeah. But after this, I got a couple of Would You Rathers.
0: Come on.
1: For you. But right, this one here. It's 163 Margs, Cristal. And Bo, tune's called Dance.

0: ceiling, one in the dance.
1: Jesus, yeah, that one there. Tune called Dance, Crystal Bow. Right then, so, like I said just before we played that song, I've been watching this series called Would You Rather on Amazon Prime, which is presented by Ramesh Ranganathan with loads of YouTubers. Chunks is in there, Kenny's in there, Nella Rose, Chloe Burrows, Stephen Tries, and the rest of them. Basically, yeah, they ask you would you rather questions, and then they put those would you rather questions into practice. So one of them would be, would you rather, what was it, would you rather be able to fly or be invisible? And then basically one team has to be disguised and then the other have to be on a zip line, and then they gotta like fly down on the zip line and throw things at the thing, people that are trying to be disguised as like rocks and bushes and stuff like that. Great concept, yeah. Very easy watching TV. So I'll start off with that one. Would you rather be invisible or be able to fly?
2: I'd rather fly.
1: You'd rather fly?
2: Yeah.
1: Okay, so let's break this down. What do you think the perks or the benefits would be to being able to fly?
2: I could fly.
1: All right, okay. I feel, yeah. I feel, and this isn't even me playing devil's advocate, yeah. I just feel that being invisible, not on some creepy thing, yeah.
2: Well, like, could you cue it or you're just hollow, man, like, invisible?
1: Nah, come on. No, because that's like saying if you could fly, like, you're constantly in the air.
2: Oh, I'd pretty much be... Like, even now, I'd just be just floating.
1: No, obviously, if you're, like, your superpower, like... Because I'd feel like constantly being invisible would be extremely depressing and be a bit more of a hindrance on your life if you were constantly being... If you were just invisible 24-7.
2: Nobody sees me.
1: Guys, I'm right here. Yeah? No, you can switch it on and switch it off just like any other superpower in the world. But I feel like being invisible may have more of a potentially financial gain.
2: In what sense?
1: Like, I could be invisible and just sort of like walk in and take the money. Yeah, like
2: just in the circle van, just waiting for them to stop.
1: Yeah, exactly. Or like, I could, you know, I'm invisible, so now I'm in the bank vault, and now I'm just taking what I want from the bank vault, and now I can go and this. Don't recommend it. Yeah. Like I'm saying, that's sort of like morally wrong. But also I could
2: just stood in the plane on the corner.
1: Yeah,
2: stood in the corner of the plane, just trying to hold on while the turbulence says.
1: Yeah, I feel like I could probably solve some of the world's problems with invisibility as well. You know what I mean? If there's
2: on a Peter Parker Spider-Man thing, just get all the dirt on the politicians, just creep in the
1: that
2: room
1: as well. Or you know what I mean? There's certain massive dictators in the world that the world would probably be a better place without. Yeah, where actually
2: he's joking.
1: Well, that's why I'm not naming and shaming. Yeah, I'm not trying to,
2: some invisible Assassin's Creed.
1: I'm not
2: vigilante.
1: I'm not trying to be poisoned on a bench
2: invisible,
1: in Gloucester, you know what I mean?
2: Invisible man.
1: So yeah, there is certain dictators that are sort of making the world a worse place that sort of stay in extremely top secret locations that nobody can get in. Lo and behold, here I am, invisibility guy. Yeah, I can roll in, deal with him, roll out.
2: They can't even see me.
1: None the wiser, exactly, yeah? Where I reckon if you were flying in there, then you'd obviously just be taken down by a drone. Like, that's a UFO. That's an unidentified flying object. You are the UFO flying in, and you're going to get dealt with. But me, it may take longer because I got to walk there.
2: So you still got to use your details to fly there.
1: Nah, I could get on a plane.
2: Like, stand in the corner.
1: Yeah.
2: Stood in the corner, down by the door, just
1: like, why can't I push this trolley past this force field? Yeah, sorry, let me get out of your way. Yeah.
2: My bad.
1: Yeah. I'll be able to do that. So yeah, I'm saying invisibility, you're saying flying.
2: Yeah.
1: All right, fair enough. Can't argue with that, even though I'm right. Right,
2: there are no right and wrong, people.
1: Right.
2: Unless you're in here.
1: Would you rather? This is sort of like, we've spoke a lot about money. It sort of says a lot about us, to be honest. But
2: bro, times is hard.
1: Yeah. Would you rather have £1 million today?
2: Yeah.
1: Yeah, I give it to you today. Or have £100 for a day for the rest of your life? Oh, he's what? Thinking. So I give you £1 million
2: now. Yeah, give me the mil.
1: Or every day for the rest of your life, you get a bills. You get £100.
2: Yeah, cool. I hear that. Yeah, give me the mil.
1: Yeah?
2: Do you think you got a million days left?
1: Well, that's terrible maths, because that would be £1 a day if you had a million days left.
2: No, but I'm saying, like, even for bills.
1: So bills a day, yeah, yeah, would be on average.
2: How long would it take
1: would
2: you to
1: be
2: get
1: on
2: to
1: average,
2: a mil?
1: Three grand a month.
2: Yeah.
1: Which would be 36 grand a year.
2: Yeah. So after 3 years, I just about got 100 bags.
1: Yeah, so yeah. So
2: and then I gotta do that 10 times.
1: So you gotta do that 10 times.
2: I got 30 years to see a mil.
1: Yeah.
2: Yeah.
1: But you got longer than that left in you. So actually, well, hopefully, touch wood.
2: No, I'm just saying, innit? Like, really, just give me the mil.
1: Just give you the mil.
2: Just give me the mil.
1: Just now, get it out
2: that,
1: of the way.
2: That means I can't touch that £100. To see that mil in 30
1: no,
2: years.
1: No, you can see that. You see the £100 daily.
2: No, but that's what I'm saying. I can't touch it, though. To see a mil at one time, I would have to park that £100 off every day for the next 30 years.
1: Yeah, but I'm saying, like, stability-wise. like financial stability wise, yeah, I feel like you'd be surprised in this day and age how quickly £1 million could go. Yeah, and if you're saying it takes you thirty years, if you get £100 a day,
2: yeah,
1: near enough 30 years, just shy of, to see that mil from that £100 a day, but that's a bit more of financial stability instead of just getting a mil. Going on a bit of a mad one. Yeah,
2: nah.
1: Not a mad one like that.
2: Too Bitcoin, you know what I mean? Too crypto, nah. too. You know what I'm saying? So man's going to do with the bills anyway.
1: Yeah,
2: I feel like your day to day, your petrol.
1: Yeah, bills a day. Pattern. I wouldn't even need to stress.
2: To be fair, you're right,
1: wouldn't I wouldn't need to stress. A bills a day. I know I got a bills a day.
2: I got a bills a day to spend.
1: To spend.
2: There's not my work money.
1: For the rest of my life.
2: I got a bills.
1: A bills a day. Some days I may not, but I might park off a little bit.
2: I say, yeah, I'm in the yard for 10 days still. Yeah, see you, man, in 2 weeks.
1: Saving up. Yeah. I'm getting my £100 a day. I'm saving up. I'm not doing nothing for 10 days. You'll see me in 10 days. Yeah, I'll be there.
2: Man ain't going to see me winter.
1: Yeah.
2: Try and know.
1: Yeah, exactly.
2: Try and know.
1: Yeah.
2: From August, I'm indoors.
1: Yeah, exactly. I'm resetting.
2: I'll be back out end of March.
1: Yeah. I'm resetting. I'm stacking this. Yeah. Yeah, I don't know. Because there's that lottery, yeah? Set for life.
2: Yeah.
1: Yeah? Which is a bit of a myth.
2: It's 10 bags a month. 10 grand a month for what? For something like 30 years.
1: 30 years.
2: Yeah.
1: Yeah? Which... 10 bags... So it's a bit better than my offer. Yeah, not that my offer was real. Yeah? I'm not putting on a... I'm not actually putting on a plate, yeah? But... yeah. That set for life thing... Not necessarily set for life. Like, though, I was speaking about it the other day, and they were saying, like, obviously, that's say the equivalent, say if you won like 3 mil,
2: yeah,
1: and then put that into a bank, you living off the interest is near enough. You get something like, I don't like, what is it? Say if you've got a mil,
2: yeah,
1: and every year you're getting a 1.5. percent interest on that. That's probably pretty bad if you got a mil anyway, but say that, then you're getting 150 grand a year off of that 1.5% interest on your mil that you put in there.
2: I hear that.
1: Just straight away. But if you're living off that set for life one, don't know if it's better. I don't know, this is too much maths on a Monday, people. But yeah,
2: financial literacy is the way forward, people.
1: Yeah, so find yourself a genie. Right, I'm going to play this tune and then I'm going to be back with some more Would You Rather questions. People, like I said, feel free to get involved if you want. The phone line number is 0784-000-1037. Send in your own Would You Rather questions, as long as they are radio friendly at 5:30 on a Monday. All right,
2: don't be doing my
1: I don't want to sort of like, oh, would you rather see your mum? No, get out of here. All right,
2: I will link you in the park now.
1: Yeah, Mars Below J Hush Chunkle Splashing.

0: Right, that one there, tune called Splashing, J Hus, Mons Malone. Right, okay, where were we? Would you rather questions? As I said, I've been watching Amazon Prime Would You Rather, yeah, and there's some Would You Rather questions on there. We've not received any radio friendly ones yet, but feel free to give us some. 0784 000 1037. Feel free to give your own Would You Rather questions. So here's another one for you, Stulla.
1: Yeah.
0: Would you rather have a rewind button for life or a mute button for people?
1: That's techie.
0: I feel like, and that's, I don't know why, today, it's a Monday. Maybe it's a Monday, we're feeling struggling financially and this and that, yeah. But I feel like a rewind button, like I'll watch the lottery and then rewind it and then go put my lottery numbers down.
1: I hear that.
0: But I feel like I'm thinking too much.
1: Cause that's,
0: but also, it's
1: like,
0: you could say,
1: what's the limit on the rewind? What if you watch the lottery, but then like,
0: yeah,
1: you pass the threshold and it's like,
0: but then there's like the butterfly effect, what they say, innit? Change one thing in the past, changes all sorts of things in the past. So as much as I could say, oh look, some sort of disaster happens, I can rewind time and go and stop that disaster from happening, then does that have some sort of butterfly effect?
1: Like what? On, like we saying on, that disaster was meant to happen?
0: I'm not saying it was meant to happen, but you know what I mean? Like going forward, like is that, does something else happen or this or that, or does something bigger happen? But then again, if something bigger does happen, then I'll rewind that as well then. But then I'm just
1: click, you know, click, you ever watch Click?
0: Yeah. Exactly. Yeah. Great thing at the time.
1: I can't lie though, like the thought of just muting someone sounds nice.
0: Yeah, but I metaphorically mute people on a daily basis. In my head.
1: Nah, definitely.
0: I don't need to listen to you. You might as well be muted.
1: No, but then like you actually could. Like,
0: yeah, but like whether you're saying something to me or not, like I'm not listening. So actually, like,
1: so you're saying by default, your only
0: By default, I already have the power of muting people by just sort of blocking you out. Yeah. What you're saying to me right now is going in one ear and out of the other. I have learned that skill of being able to mute people, I think. And not caring what they say and not listening to what they say. So, for me, a win-win. I can now rewind people, and I've sort of taught myself over the many years of life to mute people metaphorically. As well, that's my answer.
1: I hear the rewind still. I hear the rewind.
0: But
1: still.
0: I feel like if this was a Hollywood movie, typically, rewinding time has drastic outcomes.
1: Yeah.
0: That's all I'm saying. I've seen enough films to do with time travel and rewinding time and this and that, and actually they never have the best outcome. Sometimes what is meant to be will be.
1: Yeah, you're just there rewinding time just to find out that, like, no, this is meant to happen.
0: Yeah. No, all right. Well, rewind that actually. Don't touch that and do that. No, this, not, like,
1: that's a normal move.
0: Yeah. Because you see, like people go, step on a bug.
1: Yeah.
0: That's drastic. I say, I always think that in films. Like, what is that? Like, that you stepped on an ant. That ant has an extremely short lifespan. How is that now drastically changing
1: the world? Because that ant was going to go find something that then made ants evolve.
0: He was going to go scuba diving in Western Superman. And he was going to go find 300 pounds on the burnt wreckage.
1: In golden nuggets. That's why he's called shrapnel, you know. 1 pound bullies.
0: Yeah.
1: Bully pound coins. In that murky
0: and
1: water,
0: and then the end of that story was he then went to Grosvenor Casino with those.
1: You want to go drop a couple in your Ute's tin?
0: And there was no conclusion to the story. So I'm guessing he didn't have a successful trip at Grosvenor Casino after going scuba diving and finding loads of pounds.
1: He just put his health at jeopardy swimming in the murky in the swamp.
0: Yeah, of recently burned out Western Superman.
1: Yeah, that's extra toxic.
0: Yeah, that is extra toxic. But 300 quid, mate.
1: That's why they burned it down. Allegedly.
0: There you go. Maybe it was him. Maybe it was him.
1: But at least the owner's like, what?
0: That's all
1: you had in there.
0: That's like sort of like a Four Lions sort of plot, film plot. to burn down the west, burn down a pier, said, because there's loads of slot machines there.
1: Said, yo, if we sink them,
0: and then we'll go.
1: I said, how are we gonna empty all of them? I got it. If we burn down the pier, they fall into the water. So you know, my dad does scuba diving. He got a couple tanks.
0: We might have cracked the case. We might have just cracked the case.
1: How do we get movie rights?
0: All right, here you go. Would you rather have a job that pays poorly, but you love it, or a job that you hate, but it pays very well?
1: The one I hate.
0: You'd rather just live in misery but be rich. What happens if you got to work a lot of well-paid jobs? You got to work stupid hours, so you may be working an next, like almost double the hours, and you hate it, and your mental health could suffer. Devil's advocate here. I'm not saying that that is the right or wrong answer.
1: Yeah, but I don't pay jobs that don't pay enough, and I cut the jobs I like, jobs I love, but it's not enough. Because I'm in there having fun, and then I step out to go home at the end of the day, and real life's like, yo.
0: Yeah.
1: Yo. It's not good enough.
0: Lots of jobs that I hate and also pay poorly.
1: Yeah.
0: That's a big double whammy. But yeah, I hear it. I don't know what the right answer is, to be honest. I feel like one may grate on you, you know, and what is paying poorly? Because, you know, the national living wage is paying poorly.
1: Yeah.
0: So, you know, I don't mind the job that I got now. Enjoy it. It's most days. As I'm sure people that have jobs that they love. You know what I mean? You could be a footballer, get paid loads, love it. That's what you do. You live and breathe football, but you got bad days. Good days, bad days. Go Argentina. Yeah? Bad day at the office, lads.
1: Wait.
0: But yeah. I don't know if there's a right or wrong answer to that.
1: That's techie, yeah. That's technical, because it's like, what? How long have I got to stay there? Like, what's my employment? What's my employment?
0: Well, I guess.
1: Like lifelong.
0: Nah, I guess it's down. You know, somebody just offering you it. But yeah, like you said, if you could just hold it down for.
1: Bro, I've been
0: like
1: unhappy.
0: Five years.
1: That's what I'm saying. I've been unhappy at work bare times. Yeah. And they ain't been paying me good. So if I gotta be unhappy, but I know, yeah, I'll just firm it.
0: Yeah, so, yeah.
1: I'll be sad, but.
0: And what is, like, what's the opposite of being paid poorly? Like, obviously being paid good, but what is that? What is that salary? You know what I mean? Because is it a football salary? Are we talking hundreds of thousands a week? Or are we talking like, you're on 100 grand a year, which is obviously a very well paid job.
1: I will go down in the sewers and just stay there. For a couple of
0: just hide. Nights.
1: I just live there. I just clean.
0: Just
1: it.
0: Won't come in.
1: I just be the one guy cleaning out all the. I undo all the drains.
0: Yeah, they don't get paid enough.
1: Yeah, nah.
0: They don't get paid enough. But big up whoever does that.
1: Get the NHS job.
0: Again, doesn't pay as much as it should.
1: Trying to put on for the people. You know what I'm saying?
0: 100%, mate. Feel you. Not all heroes wear capes, mate. Love that one. Right. Okay. I am gonna play a Roshi Romero Sambinga tune. The tune is called Broody.

0: Yes. That one, Rudy, Roshi Romero, Sam Binga, absolute banger. Right, okay, so what we got? About 10 minutes left, just over 10 minutes left. So,
1: you're joking.
0: One last one I got for you, yeah? So, not would you rather this one. Yeah. This one is, what is something that society says is important, but you don't think really is important?
1: Oh. That's hard. That's hard because I don't really, like,
0: I'll start off.
1: I'm against the grain more time, isn't it? So it's like.
0: So, and I'm not saying if there is any kids tuned in. obviously, get your head down and do them. But GCSEs.
1: Yeah.
0: Obviously, I feel like GCSEs are a thing of like, you need enough to be able to continue in your education.
1: Yeah.
0: So you need to concentrate enough on them so that you can get to the next stage of your education and continue it, yeah? But where you hear people like, oh, you're never going to get a job in your life if you don't have any GCSEs, it's not necessarily the end of the end of the world.
1: No, it's not.
0: Like I'm saying, like do as well as you can in them, yeah? But society would make you think that if you don't study as hard as you can, learning about square roots at the age of 15,
1: stress yourself,
0: then your life's
1: anxiety
0: over.
1: Anxiety up yourself and mash up yourself just to do a couple weeks of tests.
0: Yeah.
1: To then end up never using certain qualifications.
0: Exactly. As an adult, never used a square root, never used pi, never used whatever.
1: I'd say like never used half of it, but I've had a few jobs that I'm not technically qualified for on paper. Do you know what I mean? Like, I've got experience and life experiences which have allowed me to do jobs correctly. But it's like, same thing. It's like, I never got good GCSEs.
0: Yeah.
1: But realistically, it's like, if that was the case, I shouldn't even have had these jobs.
0: And yeah. Do you get what I mean? And I'd say stay in education as long as you can. It teaches you other things than sort of academic skills. Like, obviously, it continues to teach you social skills.
1: Yeah.
0: And life skills and stuff like that. But it is not the be all or end all if you don't get amazing GCSEs, where society would make you think that it is. So that is something that I would say with the question, what is something that society says is important, but I don't think really is that. But I think it's important. Education, of course, is important.
1: No, of course, of
0: but
1: course.
0: But the pressure that society puts on you to do
1: GCSEs. And it's like, it's rather just got like, just worse, isn't it? That like when we was in school, like, obviously people were stressed. People were stressed, but now you see, like, I see it on the news, I hear it on the radio, and it's like, bro, these kids are proper mashing up themselves, like, mentally.
0: Yeah.
1: Just to do these tests. It's like, bro, all right, man. Like, try your best, and if you mash up, just do it in college, like.
0: Yeah, exactly. It's not the be all and end all, and yeah, don't stress up too much. Other things that society thinks are important, but I don't think are, it will not come as a shock. Traffic wardens.
1: Yeah, they're mainly dashing the bit.
0: I don't know if society do think that they are important, but, you know, apparently.

0: it's just little shops. Like, I don't hear it in big shops, but I kind of hear it, like, cool, you lot want to make money off the bag because you make so many, like, I hear it. But then when I've just bopped into the random little shop around the corner, man, I'm talking about 15p. Like, bro, don't make me dash these truants at you, bro.
1: Yeah. No, I agree. I agree. But people, let me know. Basically, we have 7 minutes left, so let
0: even,
1: me know.
0: Even, do you know what? I can't lie. I got one.
1: Go on,
0: you
1: throw
0: see,
1: one more
0: you
1: out
0: see,
1: there.
0: You see, in this time of year now, when it's summer,
1: yes,
0: people see sun out and they move mad because you're just in your yard. Like, why can't I be in my house?
1: Yeah, yeah, yeah.
0: Like, why can't
1: you should
0: like,
1: be enjoying this?
0: Why do I have to leave my house every day yeah. because the sun's out?
1: Yeah, and in a way, I get it if it's like, oh, this is going to be the only like, but it's gone to show. Like I was saying earlier, like I am now living in shorts. Like this is apparently the new normal, and I hope it is. I genuinely hope that this is the new normal of summer. Obviously. It is due to global warming, which is a sort of a different issue. I'm not praising the global warming, but this is the perks of it is this. Unfortunately, the ice caps are melting. So, you know, do the maths. Which one are you more for?
0: I'm not even getting into all that, you know, because I think it's... I'm not saying it's not real. I'm not talking about ice caps, but obviously with AI using water and all that, like, they're telling man all the time that the ice caps is melting, we've got too much water, but then there's a hose pipe ban because we ain't got enough water, but then AI is using bare water. So I beg you, allow me.
1: Ollie, if you are tuned in, can you put that extraterrestrial music on and get the tinfoil hats out, please, because we've literally made it an hour and 55 minutes through the show without conspiracy theories, and here we are. So on that note, yeah,
0: man.
1: We're gonna play a little bit of a classic that we've played over this year so far. Sun's shining, it's a vibe. This one is Giggs talking the hardest, soul version.

0: shirt that said the linesmen are the traffic wardens of the sporting world, which I hear it. Also, those people that you see in the World Cup games when they're just about to start and then there's like three dons in this specific VAR sort of gaming like streaming room that you've sort of got Angry Ginge, Danny Aaron and the rest of the streaming community in this sort of small little room just basically trying to ruin the game of football. Yeah, Pato, I hear you, bro. Crazy work. Right, okay. I'm going to leave you with a tune. But yeah, that's been us. We will be back in 4 weeks' time. And we will both be on time because...
1: Yeah, off.
0: We will both be off.
1: Off work, outside.
0: Us being outstanding members of the community work with the younger generation of today.
1: You understand.
0: We also... That means that we have 6 weeks off.
1: Yeah.
0: Come Wednesday. Is your last day Wednesday as well?
1: Yeah. Two more sleeps. I've been treating it like Christmas.
0: Yes. So,
1: two sleeps.
0: Yeah, we're going to make the next show very special. We're going to have a lot of time to prepare.
1: Madden,
0: we're going to both be here on time.
1: Early.
0: I think we are going to try and get a couple of guests in and make it a little bit of a special.
1: Summer special.
0: Yeah, the summer special, obviously.
1: It's going mad in there.
0: Yeah, but big up all the listeners, always.
1: Man, big up yourselves.
0: What am I going to end with?
1: Yeah, man, sorry I was late, people, but thank you lot for appreciating me still.
0: Come on, bro. Life is life.
1: Yeah, man, big you lot up, man.
0: Right, people, big up the Swoo listeners. I've been Joe 17.
1: It's your boy Stuller the Jeweler.
0: And we will be back in 4 weeks.

so good afternoon. Very warm welcome to you. Thanks to Felix for the last two. It's a real pleasure to be back in the studio after what seems like, or what probably is maybe 3 or 4 months off.

You. That's a new edit on Comb Records out of Norwich. Cover of the post-punk classic Orange Juice, Rip It Up. Thanks to Henry over there for sending that through. Should be out in a couple of weeks.

This one going out to my wife Rachel, Dalton and Vina. Also Yuki the cat. All locked in.

It's Bristol's finest. Sue FM, online, and over the airwaves. Good afternoon to you if you're listening. It's Mike Shaw on your radio.

Shouts to Soulboy 8, Gary Davis, Mr. Jamie True Self. Got some. Raddy. All locked. Good afternoon. Hope you enjoyed.

sending this one out to Milo. And what was it? Carnivore, Star and Garter. What show? If you were there, you'll know.

just some 80s dubs to kick off the show. If you do want to get in touch, have a shout out, the number to text is 078 4000 1037. Not too much chat today, just getting back into the flow of things. But it's good to have your company. It's Mike Shaw, live and direct on Swoo FM.

Classic sounds of Barbara Mason and Another Man, West End Records. About to catch. Big shout out to Pato. Or the crew at the Pipe and Slippers. Hola. Also Deli G locked in. Getting his car MOT today. Good luck, bro.

A little mention for this Saturday at Wiper and True Brewery in Easton. Hot Butter Soul all day party, free entry, 2 p.m. till 10. Nice outdoor sound system. DJs Rue, Katie Novo, Jack Phillips, Tony Lowndes. I'll be playing a few. Come down. All day party this Saturday, Wiper and True.

Last one was Sean McCabe. Reach Out. In some Charles Stepney. Little shout out for Friday night at the Jam Jar. Our house, you're going to be down there with beautiful people. Also Crids from Soulworks. I think it's free for the first hour. When I get down early, I think it opens at 10. Our house here and beautiful people this Friday at the Jam Jar. Definitely come down, it's going to be a vibe. Lee Patterson, Emsky also playing.

across Bristol and the world on DAB and online. This is WFM. You're locked into Mike Shaw. Good afternoon. It's good to have you along.

That was something new from Javon on Royal Oak Records. I believe that's out of Amsterdam, possibly.

underneath the beautiful sounds of Matisko World Orphan Choir, Rise. It's the Black Sonics and Sean McCade extended mix. 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

cliche that I use all the time. You know, that the highest form of love that exists is listening. Because whenever people feel that someone is listening to them, they feel loved. And we as musicians, we are professional listeners. So that when someone starts playing their personal sense of time, we are trained instinctively to somehow to know how to relate to what's going on.

So going to leave you with this one, Koflo, Tell No Lies, on Mate Records out of Spain. Thanks so much for listening. Keep it locked to SWFM. It's been Mike Shaw for the last 2 hours. It's great to be back and great to have your company. Maybe catch you at the Jam Jar this Friday. Beautiful people, and I'll house you. And or Hot But Soul all day at Wiper and True this coming Saturday, 2 till 10, with a whole host of great DJs. Catch me on the socials. Mike Shaw with an E on Instagram. I would say 103.7 FM. 103.7 FM.

0: Something happened to you. I used to think you were shy, but now I think it's something else. I'm not easily shocked.
1: I get that impression.
0: So you're gonna tell me your dark secret?
1: Why do you want to know?
0: I don't like to waste time.

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Happy Wednesday. It's the Swoo FM Breakfast Show. 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

to see if I can spring it through the whole show or some inevitable crash happens in about 20 minutes. Hi, good morning. If you listen to the show, you pretty much know what's going to happen. I'm just going to play tunes. New ones, old ones. Maybe some you've never heard before. If you're new here, hi, welcome. That is the one thing I wonder about quite often. If we get new listeners, how often do we get new people in the mix? Newbies, are you here? Are you still telling your mates to listen? Go on, tell your pals, have a little listen. I did not go for the Swayze haircut from Point Break yesterday when I saw my barber. I did tell my barber about it. And he was like, it's hard to know if the hair was that good or if it was just Swayze's pure magnetism getting it through. Yeah, fair. Probably was that, right? So no Point Break fringe for me. For the meantime, anyway.

But like I said yesterday, Swayze was 40 when he did Point Break. And I'm not quite there yet. So maybe when I hit 40 next year, I'll do the Swayze Point Break haircut to celebrate.

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Just give me come on, let's get a Gary Busey impression. Utah. Two dogs. 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And I sure won't mind if you would take me. 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

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Oh, about the butter sausage. Coming down. Something like that, and it looks so real. Oh. And now he does butter sausage impressions on whatever it is you can pay him on Cameo.

This one, Satin Silk and Lace, Your Love. 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Yeah, Bristol, you look great again. It's been weeks and weeks and weeks, months of real summer. I keep checking the forecast and it looks like it's not going to be sunny. And then a couple of days goes by and it's like, hey, jokes, 28, sunny.

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Those cycle rides down into the studio are so enjoyable. Except for I had cyclist beef this morning. I mean, he didn't know we had beef. But I can't be the only person that does this. But I spotted a cyclist down the way. I was like, oh yeah, I could overtake you. Overtake him. And then get to some red lights. Which he immediately goes straight through, like four lanes of traffic on coming the other way. Didn't give a damn. Oh, I'm in some sort of Mario Kart scenario now. Caught back up with him. I wasn't like overly racing, but just going, you know, usual pace. He was quite slow. Overtook him again. Next time we had to stop down by the train station at Temple Meads. Bang, he just went out across the traffic again. Didn't give a damn. There was lorries coming in the other direction. Swerve, swerve, swerve. See you later. Is this Leroy Burgess on production? It could be. It's not Jocelyn Brown on vocals. I don't believe. Well, I do believe. I don't know.

This show today is my homework for a wedding this weekend at Trinity Centre. I don't know if that's a compliment or not. Morning, mate. Just tuned in, so missed any potential chess buddy chat. Remember, every chess master was once a beginner.

0: It is a compliment. I know I'm joking with you. I don't think you'd really just send me a cuss like that. Yeah, I started playing chess on my mobile telephone device. Chill, man, I'm just joshing with you. Yeah, day two of not looking at social media. Day three, day two.
1: Look what you're doing to me. I'm utterly at your whim. All of my defense.
0: But obviously, when I'm eating a fry up, something to do. So I've started playing chess on my phone. I tell all the chess players. I might be playing online with you soon. Once I figure out how to play.

Pato Pato currently got 5 games on the go on the social chess app. I was a proper newbie and I just went for the chess.com app. It's teaching me how to play. This, I bought this ages ago and I still haven't played it yet. Novidade. Voaria. Voaria.

Yeah, I am here. I'm just getting overwhelmed with several messages. My brain is getting pulled in all the different directions. And trying to pick a tune.

let's start with one and work through them. Yo, Felix. Keeping the vibes high on an emotional day. Big shout out to my daughter Stevie on her last day ever of primary school. Super proud for all she's achieved. Out to all the other kids' parents. Get the hankies ready for pickup, Tim Crawley. Well, I'm getting emotional just reading that. Yes, out to all the kids off to big school in September. My daughter's starting nursery in September. Her big bro is going to be the class above her. AKA Tosamosh.

right, this one. Brand new. It's coming out next month on Star Creature. Brand new Vision of Panorama, this one titled Sphere. Two tracks on this single. A big fan of this lot. So when I see new stuff in the inbox, I'm like, yes, thank you, please give me that.

shout out to Fish Eye Sandwich. Yes, Listener Month is coming back. Listener Week, Listener Month, Nutters Month, whatever you want to call it. It might be a week, it might be a month. If you want to come on the show, I'm going to put it out there soon and we'll get it going. Anyone's invited, as long as you can make a playlist and introduce yourself on the microphone.

that 808 hi-hat, open hi-hat, is so nice. Nutter's month, correct.

Don't just talk about it, be about it. This one, forthcoming Star Creature. Out at the end of this month. Spaced Out Crew and Ghost Tape. This one titled Together.

Also, though, with the listener month, if you're a DJ, you don't really have to be able to do any chat. We can just mix and have a mix, you know, play tunes back to back. If you can't DJ and you want to make a playlist, you need to back it up with a bit of weak chat. Minimum requirement, though, is being able to introduce what the song is. And I know all of you can do that.

Okay, this one, forthcoming on Dream Chimney next month. New 3-track EP from Sim Fossil. This one titled Side Order. Have you got 1210s in there? Yes, we do. If you want to come in and play records, we can do that. If you want to do a mellow show at the start of the week, we can do that. If you want to come and tear it up on a Friday, we can do that. You know, you might be a calm person. Want to play some easy tunes. We can do all these things.

all communication will be done over Instagram for it. I'll do a post in whenever I can get around to it. And we'll plan it out for September or October. But I'll keep chatting about it as the shows go on.

I've said it countless, countless, countless times before, but in terms of guests, I mean, I've turned people away that have asked to come on before. No names to be named, but a couple of big name DJs, because they don't listen to the show. And I'd rather someone who listens to the show, who can't DJ, that can make a playlist, comes on and guests, rather than a DJ that's never listened to it before. Because what's the point? You know, we're a little crew, hanging out every morning. It's nice for the texters that message in and other people can come and have their say.

Yeah, shout out to Jord. Hunting out for the text line. The text line is 078-4000-1037. It's on the Rinse FM website somewhere.

Okay, shout out to Ben Daly on this. I played this on the weekend and he absolutely lost his mind. It's Wednesday, it's Swoo FM. It is me, Felix Joy. Sort of getting jiggy with it, I suppose you could say right now. We're in that sort of area.

good morning if you're here with me this morning. Thank you for picking me out of everyone you could be listening to right now to soundtrack whatever you're doing. Gigs wise, no gigs this weekend, no gigs this month. I think I've done all my gigs this month. Yeah, I have. I'm going to the White Hotel this weekend to see Eris Drew and Octa Octo on Sunday. Back-to-back day party. Off with some pals. Any Manny crew going to that, see you there. Next month I'm playing at the Christmas Steps day party on the 15th of August. Hot Buttered Soul at the Love Inn on the 22nd of August, or the 21st, that weekend, one of the days, with Mike Shaw. And then on the 28th of August, Wiper and True, Worm Disco Club outdoor day party in the evening. Evening party, day party, evening party. And then I'll be at Forwards as well that weekend. Interviewing kids again. Such a sweet job. Probably the best job going in the world. Can you interview children? Yes. I don't know why some people find that difficult. It's easy chatting to kids. They don't want to talk about dumb stuff like your job. They want to talk about dinosaurs on their hats.

Right, top of the list of things I don't care about talking about is your job with anyone. What I want to talk about is dinosaurs with you. Maybe it's a me problem.

morning. Tuned in on Dinosaurs on Hats. I am so locked in. Out to you, Bateman. If you could have a dinosaur on a hat, which dinosaur would you pick?

I feel like Diplo has ruined Diplodocus. That would have been the choice. But now probably maybe Stegosaurus or Triceratops, one of those ones.

0: did it.
1: Massive and buff T-Rex doing a roar.
0: It ain't no country.
1: Excellent choice. Sheryl Crow, shout out. All I wanna do is have a little fun before I die. There's a man next to me out of nowhere. Shout out to my mum on this one. This was a big one in the car back in the day.

Yeah, people are up for it. Out to all the listeners up for Listener Week. I like a good it's going to be Listener Month with the amount of you up for it now. Billy likes to peel the labels from his bottles of bud. Start getting your playlists ready. Come on.

And yes, it seems scary, but it's only scary for about the first 14 minutes you're here. And then it's loads of fun. The bartender looks up from his one ass, but all I wanna do is have some fun. Bateman, lock it down.

Alicia Myers, Don't Stop What You're Doing. Sample by Dilla for a Slum Village track. Can't remember which one.

Obviously, of course. Chaplin Band. Il Velero. We're going full 12-inch on this. Do-do-do-do-do. Everyone seems to be chatty this morning, so if you want to get in the chat, you can text the text line 078-4000-1037. WhatsApp, text, app, any of those. You can hit me up on Instagram for the DM sliders. Felix Joy. If you've got nothing to chat about today, but might want some chat tomorrow, I'm thinking about watching Heat tonight on the projector. So if you want to watch Heat tonight, we can chat about that tomorrow. Just throwing it out there as a possibility. It depends on when my kids go to bed though. But I've been really up for watching that and The Big Lebowski again at the moment. Watched it again recently. Very good. It is a good film, right? The first time I watched it, though, I didn't like it. But the second time, actually, I was like, no, this is a good film. What's his name? Neil? Neil. Out to anyone called Neil locked in.

obviously R.I.P. Val Kilmer, holding it down. And it really been up for the Big Lebowski. We played one of the tracks last week, didn't we? Bob Dylan, Man in Me. And I've been thinking about it ever since. But heat's like 3 hours, isn't it? So maybe... Yeah, 2 hours and 50 minutes. That ain't gonna happen tonight. Maybe the Big Lebowski, though.

When is listener week so I can prepare aptly? September or October? I'm sort of planting the seeds on the show right now. I'll do an online post some point soon. October might be better. September's still got a bit of tail end of summer festivals. But if we're going to do a whole month, October might be the one.

Big shout out to Cosmo Jam for sending this over. Brand new forthcoming Ooh Tune on the Arena EP, four tracks.

start that again. This one is nice. Right on the money. Well done. Shout out to Cosmo Jam.

Yes. All of them, all of them, all of them. Rolly, what's up? Bama, what's up? Santi, what's up? Party time.

Shout out to Sean McCabe each and every time. Forthcoming. Decade one. 10 years in the game. Good vibrations. This is the first track on the compilation, which comes out on the 31st of this month. Iconic Bristol Deep House label.

Sean McCabe and Mike City. This one, I Know Someone. Feliciano Reconstruction Vocal Mix. First track on the Decade One Good Vibrations compilation.

another brand new, coming out 7th of August. Melchior Sultana, this one titled Roads in the Middle. Forthcoming Ravanelli Disco Club. There's a Gerd Janssen remix of this as well, as part of the single. I'm feeling the summery deep house at the moment. Right in the sweet spot.

I thought there was a bit longer left. 23 minutes left on the show this morning. We've had a good spread right today. A lot of unreleased ones. Spanning tempos. After yesterday, where we were just stuck on the same BPM the whole 2 hours.

Don Groove in tune, what's up? K-Lo, K-Lo, K-Lo, K-Lo. K to the L-O, hello.

looks like I locked in on this until the end of the show. Air quotes, garage.

0: Rebecca and Labrum's Speculation. I wonder if he was a real colonel or if just a colonel of vibes.
1: Don't try to speculate.
0: Shout out to Pato, literally just pulled over to text you on this one. Yeah, Colonel Abrams, Speculation. This is a tune.
2: You're going about it the wrong way. You're going about it the wrong way. Don't you try.
0: Shout out to Cosmo Jam. What's up? What's up? What's up? What's up?
2: Everything I try to do, I'm not trying to get away.
0: Out to Andy Mack, wiggling a finger to this.

right, we're done, we're done, we're done. Out to everyone involved this morning. Well done. That was a good one.

Hello, people. How are we doing? Welcome to the Sasha Stepper Show, streaming live on the SWU FM airwaves. And big ups to everyone locked in on Instagram Live as well. I will give you guys some shout outs in a second. But yeah, it's a pleasure to be back in the studio. And for those of you that don't know, I've recently moved back to Bristol. So it's just so nice to be back in my hometown, to be surrounded by Bristolians. I underestimated that. And just to be able to just catch up with my friends as and when. It's something that sort of maybe you can take for granted sometimes, especially when you move to somewhere like Brighton, which is a long way away from Bristol. So I'll be playing for the next 2 hours, so taking you through to 7 o'clock. That tune that I just played was released on the Volcano label, and that tune is called Boom Him Up, and the vocals are by the mighty Michael Prophet. This next tune, another Volcano Records release, and this tune is called Look You Man by one of my favourites, Barrington Levy. I'm looking forward to seeing Barrington this year at Sunsplash. That's going to be epic. I've got some great announcements to share with you guys today, and also some new record selections. I recently got a new delivery from Dubvendor. So if I just grab my phone a second. So big ups to, how many shouts can I do? Shumba, Connor, my mum, Gorinda, Roland Dub, Ellie Stacey, Tell Them Sound, Neil Sampf, Sunny, Steve, Ella. We've got Roland Dub from Mexico, aka Banner Manda Baz. I'm sorry. GCD, Afro E, Sergio Fire, Adam. Big up to everyone tuned in. So I can only do this for around about sort of half an hour. So I might cut off in the next 15 minutes on Instagram Live. So make sure you tune in to SWU FM via the SWU FM website, or via the app, or if you're in Bristol, dial into 103.7 FM. If you're locked, please show me some signal and text into the SWU line. The number for this one is 07895 619666. It's an absolute pleasure to be here, everyone. Happy Sunday, and I hope you enjoy the vibe.

So that tune was called Look You Men by the vocals by Barrington Levy, and that tune was released on the Volcano record label. So if you've just joined the show, welcome to the Sasha Stepper Show. Happy Sunday, everyone. I hope you've all had a wonderful weekend. Please show me some signal if you're locked. The Sue FM text line is 07895 619 666. And if there's anything that any gratitude you want to share today, please text me. I'll start it off. I'm grateful to be back in Bristol and back in my hometown, surrounded by loved ones. I'm grateful to have this show and be in this studio. There's so many things I'm grateful for. I've got some wicked bookings. I don't know if I can confirm any of them yet. Maybe one of them I can. So I'm very grateful for those. And one of the bookings, yeah, I don't think I can officially say where it is, but I'm actually just, I can't believe it. So I'm very grateful for that. I'm very grateful for the opportunities that I have. And I'm grateful for all you guys as well that are locked into the show. So this next tune is called Never Stop Fighting. And the vocal on this one, Johnny Osborne, the one and only. Oh, hang on, guys. Yes, it is on phone. We never stop our fighting. Right, we're going to try that again. There we go.

I'm still here. So yeah, that tune is called Never Stop Fighting, and the vocal on that one, Johnny Osborne. And this tune was made in Jamaica, and it was produced by Henry Junjo Laws. Love these tunes, love these vibes, reggae Sunday vibes. And if you're in Bristol, I believe you have Reggae Sundays down at Cozy's tonight, so get yourself down there. I would love to, but I do also have a 9 to 5, unfortunately. So my bedtime is like 9, half 9 these days. Because what I've been doing is, like, recently, obviously I moved back to Bristol. I've been here now for 5 weeks and I'm just settling in, you know, and just getting to, like, you know, used to everything. And don't get me wrong, I love it and stuff, but obviously it's different. And I'm living on my own as well, which is actually really nice. And I think it is really a really, really important thing to, like, have your own time and spend time on your own, and embrace yourself, be in your thoughts, you know, and look after yourself. And I have, like, been suffering with a little bit of anxiety. And I found, like, one of the things that's been really helping me is going to the gym. So I get up at 6. Well, I get up at 5:45, go gym at 6. I've been getting into the class. There's one class called Blaze. Body Pump's a good one. So I've been doing those. And then I have, like, a little jacuzzi after. And also, they have one of those, like, dipping pools, you know, where it's cold. And you can, like, jump in. And yeah, that feels great. That gets all my blood flowing through my body. And then I do a bit of meditation after. So that's sort of really been helping me. So anyone suffering, sorry, this might be a little bit obvious what I'm saying, but just to sort of share an experience, I really recommend getting up early, doing exercise, and actually doing some things for yourself, like, before you start the day. And of course, music as well. Music is my medicine. So every time I feel sad or feel away or don't feel too great, I always just put on my favourite tune, and it reminds me of, you know, why I love living. I live for music and for many other things as well, for friends and family and stuff like that. But oh, I've got a text in. Go on, Sasha, it's Chunk. Where's my shout out? Big up, Chunky. Hope you're all well. Thanks for locking into the show. So yeah. I just, on this show, you know, it's just an open space. So if anybody wants to text in with any, I don't know, just anything really, just please share away. The SWU line is 07-895-619-666, or drop me a message on my Instagram or my Facebook. Also, the music is, the message is in the music, is what I meant to say. And one of the reasons why I love roots and culture, sound system culture, it's just because of the unity that it brings. It brings unity, joy, love. It's inspiring for me personally. And the music is about that, you know. It's not about egos and, you know, how big this person is or how many bookings this person's getting, you know, if you're in, like, you know, the selector or DJ world and stuff. Don't watch things like that. And I think what I've been doing a lot recently, and I'm just happy to openly admit this because I don't know if anyone's been feeling the same, but I don't know. After coming out of the pandemic, obviously, like, bookings and stuff for me had gone a bit quiet, and, you know, we're all still a bit, as much as they say we're not in a pandemic, we kind of still are. We're just all sort of expected to just get on with things. And what I've been doing is, like, watching what other people are doing and then, like, comparing it to, like, what I'm doing. And I've actually, like, been making myself quite, you know, I haven't been feeling too good. So another thing that I would say is, one thing that's been making me feel better is just actually focusing on the things that I've achieved. And, you know, we have just come out of a pandemic. We are living, we are breathing, you know, so that's an achievement in itself. Waking up every day, getting out of bed is an achievement in itself. So I've been quite hard on myself recently. So I'm just sharing that, because if you've been hard on yourself, then I just want you to know basically that you're not alone. And I've been speaking to a lot of friends and family, and I feel like everybody sort of feels the same. Anyway, I'll stop talking now. So this next tune is called Hooligan. The lyrics by one of my favourites, Dennis Brown. And yeah, listen to the lyrics. Listen to the lyrics.

I absolutely love that song so much because I just really feel it, you know. Let only love fill your soul. So important. Love is unity, love is peace, love is power, love is strength. Love yourself, most importantly, first and foremost, and just share love with other people. You know, even if that's like you see someone walking in the street, you give them a smile that can make someone else's day. Complimenting someone about, you know, you like their hair or their shoes or something. I know it sounds like a bit like cliche, but trust me, I just think that the world needs love. So if you have the capacity to share some of yours with someone, then do the good deed. So this next tune I'm going to play has been released on the Tough Scout label, distributed by Out on the Floor, Ariwa on the production, and Johnny Clark on the vocal. This is a remake of the original Warrior Charge, and I'm just trying to see when it was produced, what year. It doesn't say on the label, but I literally got this the other day. I love the original tune and I love this one too. So yeah, big up to everyone locked into the show. Also, we've actually had some texts through, so let me just give some shout outs. Big love to Barnes and Pole, locked in from Hannum. I hope you're having a good Sunday and enjoying the vibes. Blessings and love to Joe and Kaz as well, who are tuned in the car park. Big up. Yeah, if you are locked into the show, show me some signal on the Sue text line, which is 07895 619666. And what I would love to hear is what, like, festivals and stuff and what gigs you guys are looking forward to. There's so many on my list, and yeah, it's just great to be out again. I'm performing at the Kumba Centre on the Saturday, the 16th of April. So next Saturday, had to think about that one. So you've got Highly Blessed on the lineup, Lion Pulse, myself, Sasha Stepper, and Supplier from Firmly Rooted, powered by Firmly Rooted Sound System. You can get your tickets on Head First. The early birds were £5 and then the tickets have gone up to £8. I'm not sure if the early birds have sold out yet, but would love you to all come down, share a vibe, feel the vibe, and yeah, just come and dance with me and feel some joy. So yeah, this next tune is called Warrior. Remember people, we are warriors. We are masters of our own thoughts. So I try to tell myself when these unwanted thoughts like creep into my head.

I've literally been in here just like, yeah, my eyes closed, feeling free. This message that I just got through my heart, I don't think I can do. So I just want to give a big shout out. Well, actually, I'm just going to read the message of how it is. Please send a shout out to my beautiful girlfriend, Georgia, the love of my life. Big ups, Georgia, and big ups, Georgia's boyfriend as well, because, yeah. This is what I live for. And when I saw this text, actually, not comparing you guys to this at all, obviously I don't know you, or maybe I do, maybe we've seen each other before, but Bridgerton, I mean, I think I'm actually quite late to the party when I say, like, to people, have you watched Bridgerton? But don't get me wrong, like, there's a lot of things that are morally wrong, but the romance and the love in that program, I'm actually gonna bait myself out here, I'm not even gonna lie, I actually have watched the first series twice in the space of like 2 weeks. It's just, I think what I love about it the most is just the whole element of like true love. It's just such a beautiful thing. So if there is any Bridgerton fans out there, please make yourself known so I don't feel alone. Look at me, the poet. So the sweet text line, blah, blah, blah, I'm just getting excited now, is 07-895-619-666. Big love to everyone locked into the show. So this next tune has been produced by one of my great friends, Kiko Bun. This tune is called Too Dangerous, and it has been released on the Panama label. Thank you so much to Kiko Bun for this tune. The bass line on this one is heavy. So yeah, if you are locked, big love, show me some signal if you like. And I hope you are enjoying the vibes as much as I am.

such a great way, such a wonderful way. So yeah, big ups to Kiko Bun, and also big up for making a tune to highlight some of the issues that we have in society, especially when it comes to us women. You know, we just need you guys, men and women, everyone. We just need you. We need to all look out for each other, because it is, you know, and I'm sure men have felt the same, don't get me wrong, but it is like, you know, we do have to think twice about, shall I walk through that lane, or shall I, oh, I can't walk at that time of night, or, you know, do I need to be on the phone to someone when I'm walking home? I've got to text my friends when I'm home. It's just like, it's an unfortunate fact of society that, you know, we us women do have these fears, as I'm sure you know. I'm sure there are men out there that do, that feel like that too, you know, because I don't want to deny that fact. But yeah, I mean, I was thinking about it, and I was thinking any man that tried to approach me would regret it. But then I say that, look at the size of me. I'm like one of them little like bull terrier dogs, you know, like that small dog syndrome. but all jokes aside, you know, sending love and, you know, blessings, and rest in peace to any woman that has been subject to, yeah, dangerous things. So yeah, big ups to Kiko Bun for making that tune. If you're locked into the show, give me some signal on the Swoo line or Instagram. The text line is 07895619666. Also big up to Kai Dub, locked into the show. Also, I think Ashanti Sila was going to be locked in, so if you're there, big ups as well. And also big up to Paddy. She is enjoying the show as well while serving up some Sunday roast at the Grain Barge. And she said, my dubs are getting them through. See, that's what I love to hear. That's why I do what I do. It's to bring joy to the people, to make people feel nice, people to have a good time. And yeah, it's just all good vibes. And sorry if I spoke about that subject a bit too much earlier. I don't know why I'm apologising, but sometimes I do tend to just go off on one when I get on to certain subjects. Anyway, this next tune was released on the Tough Scout label. This is another dub vendor purchase that I got the other day. And this tune is called Jagiv I Love. And the vocal is the one and only Prince Allah.

That tune is called Jagged by Love. Beautiful, beautiful, beautiful. I just get lost. I just get lost in the rhythm. Like, I just, roots and steppers and dub, it just resonates with my soul. So much so, I am so, so grateful for music. And also, whilst that tune was running, I was just thinking about other things I'm grateful for. And I'm so grateful for my friends. Like, since I've come back to Bristol, I've just been greeted with nothing but love. Not only from friends, but just some people, like, about. So yeah, I'm so grateful for that, and thank you. And I think I, because of the times and what's happened, I've become like a little bit of a recluse, and I find myself sometimes maybe just staying in my flat for like, well, I go to the gym and stuff and work from home, but I end up staying in there for quite a few days. I don't know where that has come from. I think it's since like the whole thingy happened. But this weekend I went to see my beautiful friend Lexi. Big up Lexi, aka Bliss Zion. We've got some exciting news coming for you soon. Can't share it yet, but keep an eye on my Instagram. And we just had a lovely catch up, literally spoke for hours, drank tea. That was just great. And that just filled my heart with just so much love. And then Saturday, my two friends, Matt and Luke, like, oh, we've been friends for such a long time. They are going to live in Australia for 2 years and then New Zealand for 1 year. So I went to see them yesterday and a lot of my other friends were there. It was a very emotional time. I felt quite emotionally drained by the end of the day because there was lots of tears. But we're going to go out there and visit them, I'm sure. So yeah, wishing Matt and Luke a very safe flight, actually. And then I saw my best friend, Sarah. We went out for a lovely meal, went back to mine, just dancing, singing, just like, yeah, liberating ourselves. And just... friends and family are so important, and it's just human interaction is so important. So guys, if you're feeling down, just go and surround yourself with loved ones. If you want to chat, if you want to catch up, if you want to do something, like, message me, like, I am all about that. So yeah, anyway, sorry, I'm getting carried away. I could not play this tune, especially on a Sunday. I play this tune quite a lot now, so I do apologize, but then again, it's a brilliant tune and I hope you all feel the same way. I've just literally realised it's on the B-side, so I better just flip that over. So this is one of my ultimate favourites. This tune is called Praise Jah. This is like my anthem. I listen to this every day. I don't know why. It just makes me, just liberates me. You know, you have them tunes and it's just like, yes, this gives me the motivation that I need to start the day. And talking about liberating myself, I decided I'm going to go to Dubquake Festival in Geneva. They've got Kai Dub, Vibronix, Iration Steppers, OBF, Sola Banton's going to be there. And I'm sure there's some other people as well. Sorry, I can't remember all of them off the top of my head. But yeah, I've never been to Dubquake before and I see the videos and I'm like, wow, that festival just looks insane. I'm going to be unofficially playing a few tunes as well. So the pressure is on. I'm feeling nervous about that. But I thought, you know what? Whilst I'm like over there, why don't I make the most of this? I haven't been on holiday in a few years. I'm sure many people are in the same boat. So I'm going to fly to Zurich and then I'm going to hire a car and travel around the Swiss Alps and do loads of hiking. I feel like I need like some beauty in my life and I feel like I need to liberate myself. And I'm actually doing it alone. Well, I've been away a few times on my own, but I haven't really done anything like this. I suppose I have, but yeah, so I'm very excited for that. So if anybody's got any recommendations for places to go, people to see, please let me know. I'm nervous, but also very excited. I think I just need to see some beauty, liberate myself, like I said. And that's the thing, guys, if you're feeling down, just think about things that you can do to make you happier. Sometimes I know it's not always as easy to just, you know, decide you're going on holiday. I totally get that. But yeah, even if it's just like, I went to the Brecon Beacons a few weeks ago and climbed Penny Fan, and I felt so great after that as well. So, you know, if you're struggling, like I have been recently, and you know, I think it's important that we share these things, like get out in nature, feel the grass, take your shoes off, walk around on the earth. I'm not even joking. Hug a tree. It's definitely helping me and making me feel better. So yeah, big ups to everyone locked into the show. Grateful for you all.

That is my tune, man. So that this tune was released on the Jah Shaka music label. Tune is called Praise Jah. Vocals, Johnny Clark. I'm really sorry, but good luck if you can find this one. And that's not me being, well, that does sound a bit sarcastic, doesn't it? But yeah, if you want to listen to this tune, then you have to come to watch me perform or listen to me on the radio. No, I'm joking. I actually, the first time I heard this tune, Iration Steppers played this one. I listened to it pretty much every day since. Also, for those that just joined, welcome to the show. Big up to... Oh, I have just... Right, I've just pulled the headphones out so I can't actually hear myself talking. What the hell? Big up to my friend Louis that is locked into the show. I had so many good times with Louis. And I was thinking, actually, when I was thinking about how I'm going to go to Switzerland and liberate myself, Louis literally has like traveled the world and always done what has made him happy. He is a top chef. I'm very grateful for the friendship that I have with Louis and his support. And big up to Itzel as well. Lots of love to you. This next tune that I'm going to play was released on the Sela Legacy Plates, one of my absolute ultimate favourite producers, Ashanti Sela. And this tune is called Tribute Calling. I'm hoping that you guys can still hear me. big ups to everyone locked into the show. This tune is liberating. All about the liberation vibes.

I'm in love. I just, the sex just like does something to me. Yes, big up Ashanti Sela. I absolutely love this tune. I have the 86th copy out of 100. I'm sorry to disappoint, but you probably can't get this one anymore. But you might be able to buy a digital file on Ashanti Sela's Bandcamp. Check it out. He's also got two new releases on Bandcamp. Not sure if they've sold out or not, but I've got my copy. So that's most importantly, I'm joking. But yeah, check out his Bandcamp because he's got some wicked releases that have just come out. Also, talk about, I think I'm going to call it Self-Care Sunday, because we should all have a Self-Care Sunday where we just have the day to ourselves and we just self-care. And I wanted to just give a shout out to Ollie, who is locked in whilst having a bubble bath. Big up, Ollie. Big love. And that's what I'm talking about. Self-care Sundays. Love it. So, yeah. I am at the Kumba Centre next Saturday for Firmly Rooted, Stay Rooted sessions. 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The lineup is Highly Blessed, Lion Pulse, Sasha Stepper and Supplier. So it's all local Bristolians. Well, most of us are Bristolian. Actually, I think it's just two of us that are actually Bristolian. Come down, support, have a good time, catch a vibe. You can get tickets on Head First. Come and support your fellow Bristolians. We would absolutely love to see you all there. Also, I think I can announce this, but it can just be our little secret. I mean, we're all friends here, but actually I'm going to share this story, you know, because I think it's, again, it's important because I've been giving myself a little bit of a hard time recently for a number of reasons. And now I'm like, right, okay, you need to just stop doing that. Self-sabotage is a no-no. But I was meant to play in an international dub gathering in Barcelona. And I was actually meant to launch my sound system there before we went into this whole madness. And the booking got cancelled. And I was really sad. And I was told it was cancelled because they had to cancel one of the stages due to, you know, COVID and funding. And I think a lot of the festivals are going through this. And I felt like just that element of like rejection, you know, and the similar had happened with like another gig. And I just thought, oh no, what's going to happen to me? but then I got a message from the O2 Academy and they've asked me to support Steel Pulse on the same date that I was meant to be at International Dub Gathering. Steel Pulse, if you don't know, get to know. I can't quite believe it. I think Black Roots is there as well. In fact, no, they are. And so I'm quite a believer in what is meant for you, like won't go past you. So whilst there's me like worrying and feeling rejected and thinking, oh no, you know, actually the universe has got a plan for me and I just need to be patient and just like, you know, just what's the word? Just, yeah, just trust the path. It's a huge opportunity. It's at the Bristol O2 Academy on the 12th of May. So I'm really, really excited for that. It's also my nan's birthday. My nan passed away and she was a very spiritual lady. And I don't know, I feel like she's up there smiling. I think she's definitely got something to do with it. So sometimes if you feel that things like aren't quite going right for you, or you don't get that booking you wanted, or you've been rejected, or, you know, you failed, or, you know, you didn't get through to the second stage of your rehearsal, whatever it is that you're doing, just maybe take something from that if it doesn't go right and you can learn from it, but also just trust that the universe is looking out for you. And like I said, sometimes what is meant for you won't go past you. And there's a few other situations which I can't talk about yet because it hasn't been released of where, you know, here's me like worrying about things and actually it's fine. I've got some wicked stuff coming up, some really, really exciting festival bookings. So please keep an eye out on my Sasha Stepper page. I'm not allowed to announce them yet, I don't think. So I better not, just to be safe. But yeah, check out my page to keep up to date with my shows, if you want to come and watch me, that is, of course. Right, so this next tune I'm going to play is
been released on the Abba Shantii label. So yeah, we're going through Abba Shantii, the Abba Shantii family. So big up Ashantii Sila, and big up Abba, and big up Sister Abisha, Blood Shantii, and all the family. I'm a huge fan, as many of you that know me will know. So this tune is called Versius, and yeah, I'm gonna get my warrior stance on now, my warrior charge.

Wow. I'm lost for words. I literally love this tune. Big up ABBA, big up the family, big up the Shantyites. I got this tune from Dub Vendor. James just texted in. It's called Versius and it has been released on the 90s Dub Plate series. And I got it from Dub Vendor. Literally put my order on Sunday, on Monday, and it was there by Tuesday, Wednesday, I think. So yeah, that is a tune. You know what? I just cannot wait to hear this one on the sound system. So I'm playing at the Cumber Centre this weekend. Set times to be confirmed. I will release those on my Instagram. You got Highly Blessed, Lion Pulse, Supply and Sasha Stepper, all locals. So yeah, would love to see you guys come down and enjoy the vibe with me. And talking of sound systems, I'm going to be launching my sound this year, I hope. And I'm just thinking how I'm going to launch it, where I'm going to launch it. So if you guys have any ideas, first of all, would you come? I hope so. and what venues do you think you would like to see me launch my sound system in? Even like what time of year? I'm hoping sort of maybe like September, October, to manage your expectations. But I just, yeah, I've had a few ideas, some of which I don't know if I'm being too optimistic with them or not. We'll see. But yeah, if you guys have got any ideas, please feel free to share. Text in on the SWU line 07895619666, or, you know, drop me an Instagram message after the show. I do post onto Facebook, so you can message me on Facebook, but I do mainly use Insta, which is why you just hear me talking about that all the time. But you can contact me on Facebook too, or my email, sashastepper@gmail.com. Right, so we have 19 minutes left. How much more can I squeeze in? So this tune is another one that's been released on the 90s Dub Plate series, ABBA Shantyite label, all tracks from the Shantyites. This tune is called Stepping Out of Babylon. Big love to everyone locked into the show.

So that tune is called Stepping Out of Babylon, released on the Abashanti Eye label. Literally love that tune. Again, can't wait to hear it on the sound system. Big ups to everyone locked in on my Insta Live. I can only be on here for a few minutes, so I just thought I'd pop and say hi again. I hope you're tuned in on the Sue FM app, website, or if you're in Bristol on 103.7 FM. Oh, we had another text through on the text line, so I'll just read it out. Big love to Sam and Amy locked in to the show. They're cruising down to Cornwall. I hope you guys have a lush time in Cornwall. I went there last year and yeah, it is beautiful. I had a great time, but I actually got sunburned. Like, I never usually burn. I must have sat like on the beach for like an hour or two and I literally went as red as like a lobster. So yeah, so if it's warm, guys, get your sunscreen on, because yeah, I don't usually burn and I did. So there's some kind of next level heat in Cornwall. So if you're locked into the show, show me some signal. The Sue FM text line is 07895619666. So I've got 10 minutes left. This next tune, I managed to get the last copy that I could find online. It is a Vibronics rhythm featuring Boney Owl, and this tune is called Ja Light Ja Love. And as I always say, Ja is love, Ja is in everyone's hearts, it is in everyone's hearts. And also, I just want to take the opportunity to just remind you all that you are beautiful. There is no one else like you in the world. You are completely unique. And that in itself is such a beautiful thing. And don't let anybody tell you any different. So just embrace you for who you are. And like I was saying before as well, self-care, self-love. Like, in order to be happy in life and to give love to other people, you have to first find love in yourself, love yourself. And I'm on a journey of self-love and like self-care. And love comes from within. It doesn't come from... I mean, don't get me wrong, materialistic things, you know, money can make life easier. There are things out there that can make us happier. But everyone is always out there searching for the answer. And if you ask me, in my opinion, the answer is in here. So yeah, just wanted to say that. So remember, I am playing at the Kumba next Saturday in Bristol on Firmly Rooted Sound System. So I'd love to see you guys there. Also, teach-ins in dub as well on the 29th of April. Shaka. Oh my God. It was quite awkward. I played at the Attic Bar last week and I said, who's coming to Shaka? Make sure you get your tickets. And then they were like, it's sold out. And I thought, oh no, what have I done? So if you have got your ticket, I will look forward to seeing you guys there. So yeah, this tune is called Ja Light Ja Love. Vibronics, one of my favorite producers. Happy Sunday, people. I hope you're enjoying the vibe.

0: life. So yeah, please follow me on Instagram /Estepa to keep up with the latest. Hope you all have a wonderful week ahead. And remember, stay positive, stay humble.
1: Mama, and stay blessed.

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Live and direct. You know what live and direct mean? Mean live and direct. So here we are. I want you all to do something for me, right? I want to hear you say yeah.

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Shout out Admin Bristol.

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Sam here. 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Hope you all had a good one. Hope your Januaries are going well. You're enjoying yourselves. Past the worst of it, moving on into Feb. 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

0: There's nothing to be afraid of. 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
1: So as always, we'll be putting up the whole listing later on our Instagram. If you want to check us, it's @lovedrums_. Check it.

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We are Love Drums. Hope you're enjoying the tunes. This one, Retro Migration on Wolf Music. Shout out Wolf.

So, party vibes. 25th of Feb, Jamaica Street Stores, go on coming up. Small cat, very intimate vibes. We would love for all of you to be there. Tickets dropping soon.

on the lineup will be myself and Sam and our good friend Milo. 10 till 5 a.m. people, get involved. Event coming out in about 2 weeks' time.

That last one, Jazz Club After Hours by Barry Can't Swim, out on Shall Not Fade. Shout out Shall Not Fade, recently opened up in Bristol. Hope you guys are doing well. I hope business is booming.

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A bit of Night Slugs, Egyptrix, and yeah. And a bit of Roscoe.

0: we got a question for you guys. When you're playing a set, hour set, 2 hour set, whatever, what are you closing out with at the end? You going balls to the wall rages, or are you slowing it down, taking it like vocally, disco-y, that sort of route? Give us a message at lovedrums_, and next show we'll get in with the responses.
1: Because myself and Sam vary completely on what we think is better.
0: But only one of us can be right.

0: This one, Soichi Torada off his new album, Askakusa Light. Picked this one up from Idle Hands the other day. Very, very nice double LP. Would highly recommend every track. Unbelievable.
1: Hey, this one's a bit of me.

Alright people, you've been listening to Love Drums on Swift FM for the last 2 hours. Hope you've enjoyed the tunes. Like we said, we've got a party Feb 25th happening at Jamaica Street Stores. Tickets releasing in about a week or so. Hope to catch you guys there. Yeah, and shout out Swiss.

As Angus said, we'll catch you on the 25th, Jamaica Street Stores, and the radio show, fourth Tuesday of each month, 1 till 3, just like we did today. We'll see you all there. Thank you very much for tuning in.

Yeah, if you don't tune into Swoo, we will send round the most murkiest Merkmen on a Monday, which is Merkin Day. 103.7 FM. Swoo. Yeah,

Yes, through FM, what we saying? Now listen to Fonzo, back for the May installment, sorry. Yeah, this month I've got a sick special guest. We've got Koma in the building.

Also got Morning Bloomy in the building today, big up. So yeah, if you tuned into my last show, I mentioned that from now on we'd be doing a 2-hour back-to-back with some of my favourite producers and DJs. Probably for the rest of this residency, actually. So yeah, 2 hours, me and Komai, two for two. Let's go.

0: Yeah, last one, something new from myself. A little edit I've been working on.
1: One for me.
0: This one coming in now, Surf by Sly One.
1: One for me. One for me. One for me. One for me. One for me. One for me. One for me. One for me. One for me. One for me. One for me.

Yeah, this one's called. Chloe Robinson and DJ ADHD. Sunny Slide.

This one's sick. Lucky Edit by Cameo Blush. Before that, Ems and Jemmy feat. Charlie Bricks.

0: So if you just tuned in, we got Komai in the building. Wicked Selector, and he's got some big things coming up. So yeah, Komai, is there anything you want to tell the people about? Any shows, any releases, any of that?
1: Big up, guys, I'm Komai. I actually make Jungle, which is quite funny because we've been playing Garage and Break. But yeah, I run a Liquid Drum and Bass night at the Bank Tavern Pub.

0: the year. Got an EP coming out with Exodus Records. We're throwing a launch party for that one, so I was pilled.
1: Yeah, nice one. Cheers for that, and cheers for coming through. Yeah, Wicked Selector, as you would have heard tonight, to Dave. Yeah, if you get a chance to go see him, yeah, definitely do so.

0: But yeah, big up the boy Bloomy inside. This track is Bloomy and Juke. Feat Logan. Nothing Like I. Forthcoming ESO Recordings.
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2: Hear that sound clash, you are gonna end up missing. Men in the white, them love at heart. In the white, them I could get straight bombarded, scarred. Straight, big, charged.
0: I stand corrected.

0: Watch them flaws. Them as a think say them as some boss. Why them a move like that when they really want to see their big sound boy cross? I would do that, trust me. Enough life out.
1: Yeah, big up the ESO crew. Starting a label, how mad? They also got a big, big night of motion in a couple weeks. May 21st, Object, Rennie, Kessler, Client 3, all sorts. Definitely the place to be.

This one, DJ Barkley. Gonna get you. Over the pond in New York.

This next one, one for myself, titled Itching. Part of a project I did, capturing sounds of cities. This one samples Barn Owls and River Itching in Winchester.

It's a little something from myself. Track entitled Flake. I made this for my 100% Productions mix that I did on Swoo like almost 2 years ago now, actually. Yeah, it was the first time I was on the station. And now I've got my own show. How sick? Yeah, big up Swoo, 103.7 FM.

There was a track before this, classic machine drum, Gunshotter. And before that, Alex Perez, Calicuta, or Alex Perez remix of Calicuta. And then this one, Impulse by Forest Drive West.

This next one for myself, Kramai, titled Sweetie Dub, out on Stomp Project. Bristol based, check them out. Wicked event coming up soon at Loco Club. Get on their socials. For me.

made this one in lockdown, sat on a sofa in Manchester. And I made it in one day and lost the project file, so this is the exact version. Big up the Stomp Project every time.

0: side.
1: Yo, so I think this is going to be the last one for this month, actually. Run out of time, been having too much fun. Yeah, big up Coma for coming down. Sick selector. And big up the Sue team.

Hello, good evening, welcome to the Idle Hands Show here on Swoo. Kicking things off tonight, an oldie

playing this because coming up next week, Friday the 31st of August, we'll be down at Strange Brew taking part in the book launch of Lauren Martin's excellent book on dubstep called Aftershock. We'll be there as a shop selling some records. And yeah, I'm going to play a few tunes as well. So I thought I would dig out some of these old techno dubstep bits. Remember that? And yeah, this is a headhunter one, which I thought I can play next to house music. So, kicking off with this tonight. It's me, Chris Farrell, in a mix here at Swoop.

If I'm doing a show for the record shop, maybe I should concentrate a bit more on the records we're actually stocking. So for him on in, the Idle Hands show will be tunes that we got in stock, tunes that we're gonna stock, and a tune like this, which we have stocked. And if you ask me right now, I think it might be in stock, but it might have sold out as well. This one from Honeydrop, aka DJ Honesty, a track called Ruba, on a Scandinavian label whose name I can't pronounce.

I've just had it pointed out to me by Swoo's very own Pato that, yeah, the book launches next week. It's not August, it's the 31st of July. I think it's just hot and I think it's August. So, yeah, Aftershock book launch, Friday, 31st of July, Strange Brew, 7 p.m. Idle Hands selling records and a bit of a talk about records and all that.

0: What a classic. Mr. Swing. Do it your way.
1: They couldn't see it, they could just feel it.
0: We got some represses of this in last week. And hey, always good to have classic house

new ones here. That last one, Joe Davies on Smallville. In stock now. This one, Sub Basics, Polytope, also in stock now.

sold a few copies of this over the years. DJ Assassin, A Face in the Crowd, when he's still here, played out quite a bit. And yeah, we got it in stock recently, repress, back in stock at Idle Hands. It's good that, isn't it?

Last one from me tonight. It's been the Idle Hands Show. If you're interested in track lists and that, head to our Insta, Idle Hands Bristol. Find all the tracks there. Just about hand over to the ever capable DJ Dai. And we'll see you next month. Right here in Swoop.

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It's the Gutter Funk Show, July edition. Welcome aboard, all my regulars, any new listeners, myself. My name is DJ Dai, representing. Got a spontaneous show lined up for you tonight. It's all off the cuff. Shout to the Transmit Signal. Shout to Retina. 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
1: I funk you left and I'll plant it right.
0: Funk you left and I'll pink you right.
1: I funk you left and I'll serve you right.
0: I funk you left and I'll funk you right.
1: I funk you left and I'll plant it right.
0: Funk you left and I'll pink you.
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Out to the Steppers crew. Out to the Strider. Teachings and Dub crew. Out to Jake, Firmly Rooted. This one, the sound at Augustus Pablo. Corner Crew Dub.

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That one is the sound of the Shine Head with his cover of Billie Jean. As we move and twist.

Yeah, sending this one out to Skits. Also out to Mary. Split Profits crew.

DJ Lynx Kells, Chrissy Chris. The sounds of Lord Finesse. Time to bounce.

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0: kind of get serious for a second. A couple of weeks ago, or even a week ago, we lost a producer from the jungle drum and bass scene by the name of Lensman. He ran a label called Northern Quarter. Very soulful brother. Caught my attention when I first heard this Masquerade tune on Metalheads. So I'd like to dedicate the last part of this show to him and all his family, all his friends, and everyone that loved his music. Hailing from Holland. He really made a big contribution to the jungle drum and bass scene. And yeah, I want to dedicate this last part of the show to him. Shout out to Lensman. Rest in harmony. His music will live on, and his vibe will continue through those in his camp and those who are influenced by his sound. He left a big hole in the scene, but the energy will live forever. Rest in harmony, Lensman. Legend.
1: We don't have to play this game no more. No more.
0: To all my jungle drum and bass fans out there, this one's for you.
1: We don't have to play this game no more. No more.
0: Again, shout out to his friends and family. Love. Vibes. Energy. This one, myself, William Cartwright, Sam Interface, on the remix of Masquerade by Lensman. Let's do this.

0: Yeah. Taking it down. Last one for me tonight, DJ Die, Gutter Funk. And we're taking it right down.
1: Who are you guys called again?
2: Sorry, Nick. I'll pessimist and Vega.
0: Up next, Pessimist and Vega. Not be confused with Pevilist.
2: Yeah.
0: Vibes inside Swoo tonight.
3: Yeah.

If anyone knows us, boys, Loxie's a massive inspiration to us, the label, the whole crew, really, so it's an honour having him on. So your pessimist is going to roll out for about the first 30 minutes, then Loxie, I think he's done actually a 55-minute mix, just short of an hour, so yeah, you've got a little bit of a bonus, because usually our mixes from our guests are around 45 minutes, but it is Loxie. So yeah, once Andrew has done his set, I'll be finishing things up. So yeah, you're locked in to Swoo FM, the Pessimist and Vega show. Keep it locked.

want to shout out everyone that came to the UVB 76 night in Manchester and set on Friday night. It was absolutely buzzing, sick night. Shout out to Connor Thomas.

This one, Pess One, forthcoming on Pessimist new EP, which is due out in UVB 76 in about 2 weeks' time. So yeah, if you've not purchased that yet, what are you doing?

So this will be the last one from Pessimist. We're going to step into the Loxy guest mix. You're listening to Swoo FM.

finish up. Shouts to Vega. Absolutely smashing it on the mic duties earlier. We got Loxy's guest mix coming up in a couple minutes. Let's keep it locked. Shouts to the Loxy. If anyone can guess the remix on this one as well, text in to summon. Don't know what the number is though. You listen to Pessimist and Vega on 2FM. Keep it locked.

Yes, yes. So, yeah, we're going to go in with the guest mix from the one and only, the Loxy, the Grim Reaper, the Information. It's a blessing to have him on the show. Big up, Andrew. And, yeah, everyone, keep it locked, because if you don't know, you know, you should know, and he's the man when it comes to DJing in our scene. So, yeah, keep it locked. Loxy for the next 55 minutes or so. It's worth it.

So yeah, you're locked in to Loxy on Swoo FM. This is the Pessimist in Vegas show.

shouts to the guest mix, Loxy. You're listening to Pessimist and Vega on 2FM. Got Loxy for another 25 minutes or so. Keep it locked.

They made a laugh. You know, and then that kind of voice, but I.

shouts to the Loxy. What a mix. Massive big up for myself and Nick. Yeah, that was bad. But yeah, so next up we got Vega closing out the show for the next 35 minutes. So keep it locked. It's Pessimist and Vega on Sue FM. Huge shout out to Loxy. It's a pleasure to have you on the show.

Right, we're coming into the last 5 minutes. Vega on the decks. You've been listening to the Pessimist and Vega show on 2FM. Loxy smashed it earlier as well. Next month we've got Exterior as the guest. Five Gate Temple crew. Yeah, keep it locked for the next 5 minutes. Vega closing out now. Thanks for tuning in and see you next month.

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1: myself rotate locking in for the next hour. Gonna be running loads of music for all the BPMs, so yeah, stay locked.
3: Yeah, I'm sick. I'm the reason why you're still talking shit.

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Don't think about what comes after or what came before. You just gotta bend your knees, take a deep breath, and jump. And you might think, what if I fall?

Yes Yes with FM. I've been Rotate for the past hour. I hope you've enjoyed this mix. If you'd like to get in touch, you can get at my Instagram at Rotate with 3 R's. And yeah, I'll catch you next time.

If you've just locked in, this is Frenetic. I'm taking you through for the next hour, all things jungle.

This is Primitive Jungle by Frame, another set staple of mine.

Thank you so much, everyone, for locking in. This is my last one. Keeps reminding me. So this is originally a High Contrast release from many years ago, and he did a Jungle remix, and it's so good, so I'm going to let it play now.